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0: fingers up. Show them how it's done. 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Word. We gonna show them why we reigning among the greatest. 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
1: I know some of them feel like I'm even starting. 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

0: 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A serious affliction is sweeping the nation. More from our reporter on the ground. Pam?
1: Everyone has stopped smiling and are heading towards Jimmy Abood.
0: Seriously?
1: Seriously. 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I seriously can't control it. I'm heading to Jimmy Abood.
0: Pam! 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

0: Good match in Trinidad, I don't know right now. Good morning to you, George.
1: Some help, yes. I'm on City Road match, you know. Good morning, and how was, obviously, your day yesterday was good.
0: Well, your evening was good. Yeah, it was good, it was great.
1: I'm glad you wake up in this morning. People don't understand the strength of a Benny. You know what I mean?
0: So, well, boy, I'm working with one every day. Yeah,
1: correct. No doubt that,
0: I'm holding, it down for Ken here. Working with my Venezuelan.
1: You holding it down what?
0: For Ken.
1: Oh.
0: You understand?
1: Oh,
0: yeah.
1: Okay.
0: So,
1: what am I trying to say now?
0: Boy, your boy. So, I know, I know a lot of people will join in and share in the joy of seeing the USA kicked out of the World Cup.
1: Yeah.
0: You know, a lot of people.
1: Ronaldo and them gone too. This was his last World Cup.
0: Last World Cup, it's a sad thing for him.
1: Each team that gone home, the other team properly play for that.
0: Heart and soul.
1: Yeah, and there's nothing to do with USA. Belgium played their best footballer. USA just couldn't catch them, just couldn't.
0: You know, I was kind of frightened, though, because, I'm still wondering if it is the president might just decide to tell FIFA, hear what now, we win the World Cup, and just because, if a guy could get a red card and he's not supposed to be playing and you get the man to play, you could tell FIFA, hey, it's my World Cup.
1: But karma is just not a chutney man, eh? They're home now, so all the red card and thing, they had to watch the rest of the thing on TV.
0: So, Canada is home. Mexico is home.
1: All the host nations are
0: home, you know what I mean? And speaking about home, you know, a lot of things happening home in TNT, never a dull moment.
1: You know,
0: when you look at The Guardian, never, ever, ever a dull moment.
1: Yeah, how you could run out of passport.
0: I don't know.
1: How does that happen?
0: I don't know. In your house, you may run out of something. I'm just saying. In the grocery, from your grocery list, right. You might run out of something.
1: But you're not gonna run out of, what can I say? You're not gonna run out of bread. I don't know, something real important.
0: Something real important. Yeah. You won't run out of that.
1: If you're a person,
0: you really like your coffee and whatnot, you wouldn't run out of that.
1: No, you won't run out.
0: You understand?
1: Yeah.
0: Things like, toilet paper,
1: toilet paper is because it could be.
0: Yeah.
1: So, that is give and take.
0: Well, it's supposed to be enough.
1: But coffee.
0: It's supposed to be enough there, too.
1: But serious?
0: You're not home, man. Anyways,
1: you're not home, what do you do?
0: No, well, I'm just saying, if it is, you know.
1: Say you're not home, what do you do?
0: Well, you're just...

0: George, you wake up under the bed. I just want to know which version of George are dealing with here this morning.
1: He's dealing with the normal version. There's no other version.
0: No. It's Trinidad and Tobago.
1: There's no other version.
0: There's multiple personalities in this half year.
1: So you ever played in a party and police come and tell you last song?
0: Yes. Partner, yeah. I get the head nod.
1: And what do you say, all right, just playing one more boss and you can say, oh, cool. First, or they might say, nah, lock off now.
0: No, yes. You're not on the system, I would say, hey, I'm playing one more. I'll ask. Oh, no,
1: correct, yes, that's what I mean.
0: I'll ask the officer, yes. Hey, can I play one more?
1: Yeah, just not? End it, yeah, correct.
0: You know? And at that point, now you inform the patrons, ladies and gentlemen, the police are here, and it's time for us to go, but they allowed us one more song.
1: Correct.
0: So we chipping out at the party in this one.
1: Nice. So why you, as a pantside, would say no and not listening to the police?
0: Boy, I really want to know what's going on in a police and pan man clash. We can write a song about that, John.
1: And the pan man saying, the people that hire me, let them come and tell me to stop.
0: Well, what?
1: No, but, use police, boy. No, there's no but.
0: No, but.
1: Use police. You tell me stop, I stop. Let the promoter come and tell me to start back.
0: No, hear this. If you are giving instructions, number one I have to ask was, they were in plain clothes. Did they have their badge? Did they announce that, hey, police, here, so. Because, I mean, you're in plain clothes.
1: Right.
0: You just telling somebody.
1: All of them was in plain clothes?
0: Well, according to the story, it's plain clothes people that approach the band. But, I mean, they must, I sure they would have identified themselves. So it's really something hard to wrap my mind around. So how this thing could be a bacchanal.
1: I speaking to people yesterday and I said, George, I not stopping unless the promoter, the man who hire me, who had to come and stop me, you know.
0: I said,
1: when you coming down the road and police stop you in your car, you ain't taking that. Because the man who owned the car that come and tell you, give me a break. This don't be stupid. If police tell you stop, stop. That's how I grew up. If they tell you, partner is the last song. I'm not telling them a partner.
0: So if I am an officer, George, and I come to you, I said, sir, this is the last song. But I dress just like this.
1: Uh-huh.
0: You're not seeing a badge around my neck. I just say, sir, this is your last song. How would you proceed there?
1: I most probably would say, okay, sorry about that, buddy. No props. When I stop and the promoter come, he said, what you stop for? But I said, check the officer. And he and the promoter go handle the stories because me not taking knock up. I'm not.
0: Fair enough. I don't play that. I'll find out.
1: And we both were in that situation many times.
0: Many times.
1: And we'll be in that many times to come again. So don't tell me.
0: I think the plain clothes is
1: where the problem was.
0: Because I'm now studying, seeing that was the issue. If they properly identified the authority and it was visible and well displayed for the pan men.
1: But what you would do? They come and tell you stop and him plain clothes.
0: Well, I would ask you who you are, you know. Are you a member of the team? Yeah, are you a member of the promotional team? Are you?
1: Right, no? Correct. Yes, correct. Most probably I would do that. I say, yeah, boss, because I need to know who telling them this.
0: You need to know who giving the instruction.
1: Because
0: right.
1: I want to make sure I get paid.
0: Exactly.
1: So you have to make sure who you is and tell me who you is. So that fight, those. But as I say again, is the attitude they're having.
0: And I think that is where the problem that started. It depends on what attitude they would have gone with.
1: With me, your partner, if you shout at me and all, I know that I not fighting fire with fire. Because it's not going to work out
0: it's
1: for me.
0: It's not going to work out.
1: Not for me. So, if you shout and say, hey, boy, you're stupid, take off the music, boy.
0: So what if the person proceeds to take your laptop? I say to take off this now. Take your laptop.
1: Right. If he ain't tell me nothing, take my laptop, cuff him in the face.
0: you see, George?
1: No, because I don't know who you is.
0: I don't know which version of this.
1: But if you tell me, man, lock off the music and I take it off, why would you take my laptop? I lock off, I listen to... I adhere to your request.
0: But dependent on which one of your personality shows up at that in that
1: event. Now, when police come, I have one personality.
0: You have one.
1: I don't play that. When police, yeah, I have one. Come on, the car. I outside the car before you don't talk.
0: All right. Well, let's ask the nation, you know. What do you think of this situation and what would you do?
1: Yeah. If you were the pan man or the pan side, what would you do?
0: I mean, are you going to say respect the pan? Officer, this is our culture.
1: What?
0: Let the pan play.
1: So you have played on the road already?
0: Yeah.
1: Right. And it is an unwritten rule that if we pass him by a pan, if a pan pass him, we should take down the music.
0: Definitely. Always show respect to the pan.
1: Correct. You ever bounce up a pan side that you ain't see. You doing whatever you're doing, and a man come up on the truck and say, "But you're stopping all. You see pan man and truck."
0: No, I've never encountered that.
1: Well, a couple times I encountered that. Because I didn't see the pan man. So I learned music and I would tend to say, "Well, partner." Then I get on certain. So, you know, I didn't see. All you could have said is, "Hey, boy, look, you're passing, you know, and cool." No, all you don't respect. So, you see that chip on your shoulder? Pick up your boomsy partner. Don't come with me with that. Don't come with me with that. I don't go with them things.
0: Oh my goodness. Sorry. Oh my goodness. Hey, AT&T, mix that for you.
1: And it's two places you stood on your music. When pan passing.
0: And by the hospitals.
1: And by the correct. When you're passing St. Clair and them fellas, put on your music because you don't know. You want to be respectful.
0: All the time.
1: And for carnival, don't go and pee on people wall. Do not pee on people wall.
0: Don't. That's wrong. That is wrong, George.
1: Yes.
0: All right? So if you do that, as a matter of fact, don't do that anytime. Peer.
1: No, and yeah.
0: Don't do that anytime.
1: But for carnival, they feel that it's okay.
0: It's
1: that
0: more prevalent. I mean, everybody in the street.
1: Paint up your wall and think, imagine painting up my wall and telling me, "Yeah, but this is our culture." No, friend. This is not that. Painting up my wall is not our culture.
0: Oh, my goodness.
1: That's some respect.
0: Put some respect on it. That is it. 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
1: It started in the immortal, then we destroyed the West. Immortal. 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Immortal. And now, South Side, we outside. Immortal. 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

0: You back to Mix Nuts, guys. 20 minutes now, heading up to 7 o'clock on a beautiful Tuesday morning. Good morning to those in traffic right now, you know.
1: Enjoy. On time. I know you. Yes, years ago, you could not enjoy traffic. No, you can't, because Mix Nuts is on.
0: Here, Big Daddy George, yeah, IJY, yeah. Is here, Ken at times, you know. Yeah, man. Best station in the nation.
1: The only station. All the other stations got stations.

0: Just at 3881051.
1: Yeah, who's in the right and who's in the wrong? What would you do?
0: Yeah, I mean,
1: what would you do? I mean, you heard clearly what Joyce and myself would have done, but tell me what you would have done.
0: Pants swinging, the vibes nice, yeah. And all of a sudden, but some bacchanal breakouts.
1: But what I don't understand is how all of a sudden it comes to the cabaret and how the cabaret, when they stop the pan and they try to.
0: What are they trying to reenact back in the day?
1: Yeah,
0: or so?
1: Why are you coming on that for? Why
0: you're taking drumstick and
1: that is our
0: thing.
1: that is just not our national instrument. Is a symbol of who we are. And just because of the desktop, because the time up, all you give me a break. All you just don't be stupid. Stupidness.
0: Let's check in with the message board real quick.
2: I'm saying a blessed morning to my Mixed Nuts family. And the entire Woodbrook crew tuned in, and I'm sending with the greetings going out to John Costello, that is Mary from Pepper Village, son. All God's blessings to you, John. Hope enough to see many, many, many more, my brother.
1: Who, John? Sorry, I missed that.
0: Aye, aye, aye. Hey, Trudy and Anthony Robertson, good morning. Good morning to you all.
1: Mm-hmm. Good morning, Florence. Good morning, Christine. Good morning, Moses. Karen, I'd lodge up yourself.
3: Mm-hmm. Hey, Grand Rising, Big Daddy George, Trey Wise, Stone Coach is struggling on this terrific nice. Tuesday. And yes, it is a terrific Tuesday. I want to offer the Nobel Peace Prize to Belgium for that song cocktail they put on Trump and the United States last night. Take that, Trump, put in your pipe and smoke it.
4: Yeah, fellas, good morning. All of that come like the bank saying they run out of money. For real?
1: Correct. You're so right.
0: Passports, cheese, and ages.
5: Good morning, George, to you and your family. J-Wise, good morning to you and yours also. J-Wise, I'm vexed this morning. I'm real vexed. Portugal gone home.
0: Oh, gosh, you say.
5: All right, and my prefect laughing at me. And Z laughing at me. And all them laughing at me. I'm sorry. Not all ladies, all the men have a blessing, a safe day.
1: Enjoy your day. Please enjoy it.
5: I would like to wish John Costello a happy birthday today, please.
0: Happy birthday, John Costello.
1: Who's that?
0: I don't know. John.
1: So everybody, all of a sudden he's Trump. Everybody know him.
0: Everybody know John Costello.
1: John, I'm not sure who you are, but happy birthday.
0: Happy birthday to you. Yeah. Yep.
6: Good morning, gentlemen. Well, peeing on a wall isn't only a carnival problem, you know. It happens all the time, all year round.
0: That's what I'm saying. More often than not,
6: within the vicinity of a bar. So, R.P. Town Avenue and St. James. Must be smelling like a latrine.
1: Correct.
6: Disgusting. And did you see the video somebody posted up with the doubles vendor? He was wearing gloves. Walk off the pee and come back to serve doubles without washing his hands or changing
1: with
6: the
1: same gloves.
6: Them for real, boy.
0: Aye, boy. Hey, yeah. Good morning, Sharon. How are you, my dear? Wishing you a terrific Tuesday.
1: Now it's my dear.
0: Aye.
1: Okay.
7: Georgie and J-Wise, pleasant morning.
0: Morning.
7: Under the SOA, the police don't have no respect for nobody at all. Just imagine for the culture, the pan. Just imagine you walk to these young people and tell them to stop playing. Because they stop playing, you snatch away pan sick and sell it too long, the drum and all kind of thing, and all in plain clothes. Madness. Real madness. Real madness. This police officer in this country.
1: But if police come and tell you stop, so why won't you not stop?
0: I will have to believe it's possibly one or two things.
1: Mm-hmm.
0: All right. You didn't identify yourself.
1: Okay. But as you said, then find out, yes, sir, and who it is that will be asking me to stop playing.
0: Mm-hmm. Yeah, identify yourself too. Yeah.
1: But I can't say, partner, me and stop playing. You're mad or what? Because police are near, but unfortunately, I don't. And I don't think it's a disrespect to pan.
0: Mm-hmm.
1: What it did, because it could be a DJ, it could be a brass band.
0: Because if
1: whoever has
0: time
1: music to stop, stop.
0: Yeah, you must have a time. You must.
1: So it's nothing against the pan.
0: You know, unless it's a situation which we still wouldn't know, and you're supposed to finish at 12, but you were told you're going until 1. If it's a if it's miscommunication like that, and somebody coming and telling you,
1: no, but we don't know.
0: We don't know.
1: No, but we don't know. Yeah. You, when you play in a party, you don't know what time your party is to finish. You don't know what time your license up to.
0: According to, but according to the time that mm-hmm. you are to perform,
1: right?
0: You will
1: so,
0: know.
1: Right. So if you right, but if it goes late, if as it normally goes,
0: no,
1: meaning you're supposed to play from 1 to 2. And you reach there.
0: You reach there for that time.
1: Right.
0: You
1: and understand? You're not playing until 2.
0: Mm-hmm.
1: But the fact finishing 3.
0: Mm-hmm.
1: You don't know what time you license. So you DJing, waiting to see what's going on. And they come and tell you, stop. Because you don't know. You know the promoter.
0: Exactly.
1: You don't know what time you license up to and them thing you don't.
0: Exactly.
1: But if somebody of authority says to stop, sir, I am stopping. I'm stopping.
0: Yeah, and my thing is, why... If it's an event, it will have police presence. So why a uniformed officer is not the one to go and
1: but how come that but how come you in plain clothes?
0: That's what I'm saying.
1: I don't understand that either.
0: That's what I'm saying. So even if me
1: you come to fact,
0: extra strength or something
1: in plain clothes, I have had many parties and I've never had plain clothes in my
0: but
1: party
0: this is
1: ever.
0: The thing. So different things may happen. Things could occur, and they required some officers to come through.
1: Unless there were officers aligned with the ministers who were there. Because you don't need to be dressed in uniform when you're guarding the ministers.
0: Mm-hmm.
1: I don't know.
0: But if your job is to guard the ministers, I do not think that what happens in an event, meaning the protocols of the event,
1: is your business. Agreed.
0: It's not your concern.
1: There's many unanswered questions
0: mm-hmm.
1: to what happened.
0: Mm-hmm, mm-hmm. But listen, somebody had the answer for you. It mightn't be for the situation we're talking about, but listen, you could score big on household and pantry essentials at Passage.
1: Talking about pan.
0: You understand?
1: Pantry.
0: Cotton air paper towel, the cotton air paper towel XL, 2 rolls for $28. Swiss pasta cuts, 300 grams, 4 for $18. Ibis flour, 5 kg, only $27. Guys, offer ends July 8th. That is tomorrow. So head to Passage, the Food King.
1: Good morning to Nigel Passage. Mm-hmm. That's my friend.
0: There's your friend.
1: Yeah, my boy.
0: All right, man. Nice. Yeah, so guys, we want to hear from you. Place a call to us, 623-5105, 624-7729. All right? I'll play one from the WhatsApp here. 2 of them, 40-something seconds.
1: Then don't. Then
0: play
1: don't.
0: The last one.
8: George, I don't know.
0: If your
8: event, where the providing pool is.
0: That's what happens in an event, meaning
8: they always have an element of police officers. Every event that they have, they get a police detail, there's always a few officers in plain clothes. And that's for a reason. They blend in with the crowd, so that persons who bent on making mischief are looking for a uniform will be surprised by plainclothes officers. There's nothing
1: never knew that.
8: Different about that.
1: Never knew that.
8: There's always plainclothes officers in any event where you have large crowds.
0: Nice. That is good to know.
1: You know what a problem we had when I had my fete?
0: Mm-hmm.
1: That people would come with the bodyguards and I not allowing them to come in with a firearm.
0: Mm-hmm.
1: And they say, well, there's nowhere to leave it. I say, well, I will tell you, but you can't come in my fed with a firearm. You can't. They say, but we're responsible. I said, I'm not worried about you. What about if somebody take it from you? Nobody take it. I said, but I'm not taking a chance. I have other people children in my fed.
0: Yeah.
1: I'm not making to the use after going to the station, log it in, and then come back to the party.
0: Because
1: I'm not laying firearms. So they used to get real horrors of me.
0: Real horrors,
1: yeah.
0: People are still garrus with it, you know? 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

0: 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What's going on, Georgie?
1: Not anything, but everything. I love it. So, we're talking about the stoppage of the pan. What would you do? Now, I have a concern that you ain't playing clothes. And I don't understand, but the guy explained that some... But anybody coming to me, I'm going... If they don't identify, I'm going to ask them. I'm going to say, yeah, boss, and... But I stop any music. Let the promoter come and say, hey, what happened with George? I said, talk to that gentleman there in that red shirt or whatever. Because, fortunately for me, I'm a law-abiding citizen. I don't play them thing. Oh, wow. Somebody tell you? You get a message that the camera not...
0: Yeah.
1: Okay.
0: Right.
1: Yeah, so, but what, guys, what you think? What you think? Do you think that that they were right? The police were right? The pan men were right? Like, what you feel? 623-5105, 624-7729. If you need a WhatsApp, it's 388-1051. That's our number to WhatsApp us at. And so today's big games, guys. Today at 12 o'clock is Argentina-Egypt.
0: Argentina-Egypt.
1: Yeah, that's going to be a good game. Mm-hmm. It's going to be a good game. So, guys, look forward to that.
0: Who you like in that lineup?
1: In with the Argentina and Egypt?
0: Mm-hmm.
1: Who I like, who I think would win?
0: Who you think would win?
1: Argentina. But
0: right.
1: I always like the underdog. So, Egypt and Salah, I like Salah. Always like Salah. Even when I'm not sure if he's still in Liverpool, but I always with a Salah man. And that fella's playing good.
0: Indeed.
1: But it's difficult when you come against Messi and 11. Guys, them fellas is real. Them fellas know what they're doing. They're not guessing.
0: Ah, boy.
1: Can be a good game.
0: All right, let's take

0: a call. Good morning, morning. You're live.
1: Present. Good morning, fellas.
0: Hey, morning. How are you doing?
2: Good morning.
1: In all actuality, normally when our police go and stop a threat, they will come and tell her, hey, this is your last song. So they could have done the same thing. They didn't have to embarrass the people like that.
2: But how, I don't understand how they embarrass them.
1: The world, you think that pan and all this sort of thing. You could have tell them, look, or the manager, or the band, or whoever, this is all your last song. Like all you do with the DJ.
2: Right. But unfortunately, we don't know what happened, eh? We don't.
1: Okay.
2: They could have said that and the pan men would have not listened. We don't know. I'm reading the article and it doesn't say what happened. They say after they refuse to stop is when the man take the drumsticks and kick down the drum, and I think so.
1: Thing, you
2: know. I totally agree. If you're police, you have more respect than that.
1: Definitely, because you and your woman come and kick down your turntable and
2: that's total disrespect. I mean, we still fighting, you know.
1: Yeah,
2: I hear what you say, buddy.
1: Yeah, man.
2: Thanks a lot. Yeah, brother.
3: Right. Nice one. Hey, guys, we're going to take your calls after the news. All right. So, as we shut down our number one mix nuts, Big Daddy George and J-Wise, until 9.
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5: Good morning. I am Jens Levin with headline news on CNC3 and the TBC Radio Network. From 10 a.m. yesterday morning, CARICOM heads of government met behind closed doors for a five-hour retreat scheduled to run to 3 p.m. Ahead of the session, Prime Minister Kamla Prasad Bisesa said leaders had several pressing regional issues to address before discussions began.
6: I want to offer to those CARICOM members who are interested our prosthetic limb center, that they can bring their people down, and we will try to accommodate them. We have other areas for discussion, a ferry. There's a discussion about a ferry, that we can use our ferry on certain days and bring it up here to the Eastern Caribbean, really higher up then. We have security issues to discuss, serious matters. We have been grappling with crime and crime surges in TNT, and apparently that is happening in the other countries in the CARICOM. So security matters will be another very major matter. And of course, there is a matter with respect to the Secretary General. I suppose that may come up at this meeting as well.
5: But CNC3 News understands the discussions stretched well beyond the scheduled 3 p.m. finish, underscoring the breadth of issues facing regional leaders. CNC3 News obtained a copy of a 22-page letter Prime Minister Kamla Prasad Bisesa sent to all heads of government 2 days before the meeting began on Sunday. In it, she argues that the process used to reappoint Dr. Barnett did not comply with the revised Treaty of Chagaramas. Prasad Bisesa also sought to clear the air, noting that the dispute is not about the individual appointed, but about protecting the community's constitutional framework and the rule of law. She is proposing that the issue be referred to the Caribbean Court of Justice for an advisory opinion, with all member states agreeing in advance to abide by the court's ruling. Pan-Trinbago President Beverly Ramsey Moore says she is deeply disturbed by Sunday's clash between police and Pan players. Speaking with CNC3 News at Pan-Trinbago head office yesterday, Ramsey Moore said the incident felt like an attempt to drag Pan men back to a time when they were at odds with police. She stressed she has full respect for officers and values the relationship between law enforcement and Pan players. But she admitted the arrest left her emotional. Mass band Berkeley Carnival Creations also issued a statement saying it stands firmly in support of the Pan men. Ramsey Moore says she hopes the matter is resolved quickly so the bond between police and Steel Pan community remains.
7: I visited the police station, and I must indicate the officers are very pleasant, and we have good officers, you know. As I said, we have worked with them in Pan-Trinbago. We are events based, so we are always working good communication. What happened? What is going on in this place? Why the country getting antsy? As president, you will not see me out on the streets behaving as I am for dialogue.
5: Stay tuned for another news update at the top of the hour and for comprehensive coverage in our midday news and major newscasts at 7 p.m. on CNC3 News.
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0: Yes.
1: So there are people who may not know what happened. So what really happened was Tribe had the party on Sunday. I think, was it Sunday or Saturday?
0: Sunday or Saturday it was.
1: But they had their party, and Silver Stars, I think is the name of the band, were hired to end the party. And when you go and you take a license, your bar license, it's a license from the court, and the court says what time you need to finish, what time the license is ended, and the police is sent to enforce that time. So the time was approaching, or it reached, and they went over and they told them. However, that happened, because that is not in the news, but they told them that they have to stop, and they didn't. And they did what we read they did. They take out the pan, the drumsticks,
0: mm-hmm.
1: and kick down the drum and whatever, and lock up everybody. So who you think wrong? Who you think at fault? I'm not condoning any kicking on any drums and thing. I think that's wrong regardless who you are. You can't do that. But who is wrong? If police tell you to stop.
0: Plain clothes. It's plain clothes police.
1: Right.
0: And it's not. It was not said.
1: But if plain clothes police come to you.
0: It you don't know said if police. They identified themselves.
1: So if he didn't.
0: If they had on their badge.
1: If a guy come to you and he say, you need to stop, no partner. You not going to say, partner, let police come here. I don't know who he is, you know. Because you don't know who he is. So you say, all right, boss, but who am I asking? So when the promoters come and I like to tell them, Officer ABC. I said, very well, sir. When the promoter come and say, Officer ABC, tell me to stop. That's how I would handle it. But I don't think it's something against Pan. They're trying to make a mountain out of a molehill, and I think that's wrong.
0: Boy, oh boy. What would you do? How would you have handled
1: who
0: it?
1: Who wrong?
0: Who you think wrong?
1: Wrong?
0: That's what we want to find out here this morning. All right. Hey, good morning to Eulery. He says, good morning, George, and the wise one. As an advocate against Bacchanal, especially early in the morning, is always avoid Bacchanal. All right. However, as to the topic of today, I think the police could have shown respect and restraint and handled the situation better than that. It's like taking away George's ability to bad talk Ken Simmons every morning in his absence, reminding us of the rash removal surgery.
1: I'm not saying I'm worried, because
0: that is the president of the Bacchanal Avoidance Association of Trinidad and Tobago, right?
1: But,
0: all right, that's the president. Oh my goodness, let's hear from Catherine.
2: Well, let me tell you something. Everybody wrong. The promoter had every right to stop when they were supposed to. I know some of them just like to push their limits, but you're supposed to stop when you're supposed to stop. The police also had no right to damage equipment. This is why we don't like the police and why we don't trust the police, because all they just want to get on to bloody ignorance sometimes. Whether you're right or you're wrong, the ignorance is not necessary. And it's not even to say it's a murderer, a rapist, a gunman they're dealing with. What are you really doing out here, boy?
1: You know, sometimes the promoter really, they have so much things happening that it slipped them what time the bar license is and what time the band is supposed to stop. It slipped them. I promoted enough events and never once I remember what time it had end. Never once.
0: I feel that was convenience for you.
1: No, I don't make more money if they go on more, because it's free drinks. So I lose money when they go on more. You know what I mean?
0: All right. Hey, let's take a call. Good morning in life. Welcome. It's Mix Nuts. Took too long to get on. Call us back, guys. 623-5105-624-7729. Good morning in life.
3: Good morning. Good morning, I'm George, I'm JY.
0: Morning.
3: The panel on them wrong for not stopping on the police, and they stop, and the police totally wrong and out of place for kicking on the drum and kicking a drumstick. So they're supposed to be in a farm working, seeing about horse.
1: So what you're saying, Shadow, is that everybody wrong?
3: That's right.
1: But what you would have done if you were the pan man?
3: Well, if I was the pan man, I would have asked fine, if they identified themselves as police, I would have stopped or called the promoter and tell the promoter, look, XYZ come to stop him.
1: Right. I would have stopped first. Then look for the promoter. But they didn't stop, and that's what caused you a bacchanal.
3: Yeah, but if they identify as a police and never stop the music, the panman shall have stopped, and then the police have no right to kick down the drum, although they didn't stop and take away their equipment.
1: Imagine you in the party with Lobster Tail and police were trying to stop the fed.
3: I would have done like you and I cut them in the field.
1: My brother Shadow, thank you. my boy. Hello, morning.
4: Morning again, Georgie.
1: Yeah, brother.
4: Georgie, when you play music and the police come and tell you stop, the police come in to talk to you individually. There's a pan player, there's a couple of people in a playing pan together. So it's either going to be find out who is the captain of the band or find out who is the promoter. That's what the police are supposed to do.
1: Right, the promoter, so when they come to us, there's no...
4: You can't just walk to a band just to all the stop play, and because they stop play, they can't dump it, that is totally unacceptable.
1: I agree. You can't take people's stick and kick down drum and then totally agree.
4: What you're supposed to do, find out who's the captain in the band, or then inform the promoter, time cut off. That is how the police is supposed to be.
1: Well, the police, unfortunately, not going to look around for the promoter and where he is.
4: And
1: but that is not disrespect to them to stop.
4: Totally disrespect, George.
1: Why, but they didn't? As a DJ, and they tell us stop. That is not disrespect.
4: When you tell a man, you in plain clothes. If I could understand, if a uniform policeman come and tell him stop, I could understand that. But you in plain clothes, you must even put it on police ID and send police out here.
1: Okay. No, not here. What are you saying?
4: What people going to house playing police and having police ID? So why they didn't send a police in uniform? That is totally unacceptable.
1: All right.
0: Thanks a lot. Yeah, man, I'm telling you. Two wrongs.
1: Don't make a right. Agreed.
0: You know? But a great point he's making there as to the size of the amount of people that the band had.
1: It could have 20 people, 50 people. If I go to one man and I said, boss, you need to stop. My concern is, all right, hold on. Say, guys, the police have had a stop by. And not, regardless of how the police come to me, my mother always said, when two donkey brain, you don't know who's the ass. So you need to, if he could come aggressively and disrespectful, I am not going to be aggressive and disrespectful. You know what I mean? I'm just saying.
0: Ah, boy, let me play some messages real quick.
1: Immigration coming by, you know.
5: George and J-Wise, good morning. Both parties were wrong. But the police had a right to go to the promoter or the leader of the band and instruct them or inform them that it's time to stop. You don't just go to the players and kick down pan and then get on. So no. That is our national instrument. I don't care. You have to respect it. Good? You had a right to go to the management, the promoters, and the band leader and let them know to stop. Have a nice day.
1: Thank you.
0: You too.
6: Good morning, George and G-Wise. George, you're wrong. It is something, a conspiracy against the pan. Later on, you will understand why.
7: Good morning, guys.
0: Morning.
7: TTPS, too wicked and evil. I hope they know life is a circle. So when they get it back 70 by 70, don't ask why. Remember what you do, the culture.
0: Oh boy.
1: I'm not understanding that part. Like, why you do the culture? I don't understand that.
0: They disrespect the pan.
1: You don't
0: find so.
1: And what the guy say? There's a some
0: subliminals he talking about there.
1: I disagree. I don't think so. I think every Trinidadian love and respect the pan. Some love it more than others, but I don't think any Trinidadian don't like pan or wouldn't fight for pan if they go anywhere. Mm. So I can't go abroad, and I remember, and I said this many a times, when Peter Tosh came to Trinidad, mm-hmm. he was in right next, what's the place next to Lions? It's called there again? Red Cross.
0: Uh-huh.
1: Right. And Pan was playing before he come on. And he come on and he made him a second say, stop that noise. Partner, the red pelt that for Leno. Me and all Leno.
0: You get pelt?
1: No, we pelt him.
0: Oh, you pelt, you joined in?
1: Yeah, we pelt him. Or you can say, stop that noise. And me no Pan man, I never play Pan in my life. But you're disrespecting. You're disrespectful.
0: Mm.
1: So, that's what I'm saying. Deaf Chinese, we never play Pan, but don't disrespect.
0: Don't disrespect the culture.
1: Boy, but boy. I don't think that was a disrespect.
0: Sergeant Levine, good morning to you. He says, Big Daddy Wise, if what I'm reading is true, then the police are at fault. It's not what you do.
1: How
0: it's
1: you do it.
0: How you do it. And it's not what you say. It's how you say it. And I believe that.
1: I agree.
0: I believe that. So if you are in plain clothes, all right, and also in the capacity of a police officer, people will just see and say, he looked like a police.
1: You think the police is drinking?
0: Well, I was wondering if it's because of the party vibe and how things were, that things probably escalated like that. So maybe somebody was under the influence of alcohol.
1: Or maybe all of them were under the influence, meaning the pan man and the police.
0: And the police, you know, because...
1: And it will take much...
0: How you say, what you say, correct. And you know, I mean, so... Ah, boy, ah, boy. 24 minutes now after 7 o'clock, guys. We got the Now with Big Daddy George coming up in about 6 minutes. Yes, at 7:30. I don't know where you guys are in traffic right now. But, I mean, we want to hear from you so you can chime in 623-5105-388-1051. That's the WhatsApp, all right? Let me see if I can just get some messages before we take the break.
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0: Morning, morning.
8: The first question you need to ask is, what was the time frame given to the promoter? And then what was the time that the police asked the band to stop? So we need to get the time frame first before we get to make that decision of who right and who wrong. And according to what is being said, the police is the one in the wrong at the present moment.
0: All right.
1: Alright. Well, we're going with the assumption that it was time to end the party.
0: Mm-hmm. Indeed.

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0: Yes, ladies and gentlemen, we welcome you back to Mix Nuts. It is now time for the Nah with Big Daddy George, all courtesy Real Tough Builders. Not anything, but everything.
1: That's correct, guys, and you can get them at three venues. They're in Bossier Village, right next to LZ Plaza. They're in San Juan, 13 to 15 Bongju Road in San Juan, and they're now at number 97 Eastern Main Road in Aruka. So, and no money, no problem. You have no money. They have financing from $1,000 to $40,000. So, let's start. I don't understand how you could have no passports. That I need to. Who letting the cocaine pass? How? So who in charge? How you? Who in charge of making sure you? Nah, come on, nah, man. And everybody said that they work. Nah, man, no, no. I'm not taking that. So I seen a picture here of Antigua and Barbuda Prime Minister Gaston Brown properly hugging up my Prime Minister. What's wrong with him? We don't want no Douglas Charan. What's wrong with you? Who you hugging up? What you on that? Nah, come on. Don't go there. Don't go there with me, people. So, Monilal is saying that there were 92 acts of sabotage in oil sector since October. So, I don't know if it's true or not. But regardless, you cannot, guys, when you do that, you're only shooting ourselves in our foot. That is, that don't make sense. You know what I mean? That don't make sense. My next now. Yesterday we were talking about putting curfew in different areas, and these are the reasons why. British National gunned down in Twin City. Security officer stabbed to death during Princess Tong altercation. Delivery driver dies after being run over. NLCB booth robbed in Wim in Tobago. What is really going on? And Pantremego boss reaffirms support for Silver Stars players. I totally support Silver Stars. But Beverly, do make a mountain out of a molehill, please. Yeah, but all these things can't be happening, guys, and we normal. You know what I mean? State to pay over $650,000 to family for wrongful prosecution. That's $650,000 is my money and your money, you know. That's not no state money, you know. They didn't bring that from a suitcase somewhere, you know. It's our money. Nah! They continue giving away our money. No, no, we're not. I'm not sorry. I'm not going through that. My next now. I grew up with Nestle on the highway. I remember they used to have Nestle Carnival Fest. And since I know myself, there was a Nestle there. Now they want to pull out. What causing that, boy? They say they prefer to sell Valsin factory. What? What? Nestle? Nah! Come on. We need to fix that. Whoever in charge need to fix that. And for the fans, I mean, England has gone home. Mexico has gone home. England is still here. Ronaldo went home. His team, Portugal just couldn't do it, and Spain did it, and you know, that's just how it's going. And today is even more matches, so you know, we need to enjoy the World Cup, and let's not hate each other for whoever. And just to let you know who are the all-time top scorers: Lionel Messi from Argentina, Mbappe, second in France. Miroslav in Germany. Ronaldo, Brazil. Müller, West Germany. Just Fontaine in France. Harry Kane in England. Pele in Brazil. Sando Kosis in Hungary. Cristiano Ronaldo in Portugal, Harry Kane in England. I mean, guys, and this World Cup, I see everybody get 7 goals and them kind of thing. So, that's what we're talking about. And for people who support in the pan, I don't think there's a trini who do not like pan. As I said, some might like it more than others. But that is part of our culture, and we need to show respect for the pan and the pan men. And the pan men need to show respect for the pan. If you want that old thing of, daddy, I want to be a pan man, or I want to be a panist, or I want to go and play pan, and the parents frown because of the history of the pan, the violence and that kind of thing. So, pan men, you need to respect your pan too. You know what I mean? The word of the day, well, I want to say good morning to my Georgettes, Corinne, and she a long time, Beatrice, soon, Tamron Sauce, Daniil, Catherine, Wendy, and Maria. Good morning to you, ladies. Word of the day, if you judge people, you have no time to love them. If you judge people, you have no time to love them. That is what we're talking about.
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1: 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Weekday morning.

0: asking
1: the incident. Yeah, the incident happened at tribe.
0: All right.
1: Yeah, we are saying wrong, but
0: is it the pan men?
1: Is it the police?
0: Is it the police?
1: Is it the promoter?
0: Is it or do you think we need the body cam footage? Let me know.
1: Or they have body cam?
0: Yeah, boy, I don't know.
1: That's the next thing. How could we not have body cam?
0: Ah, boy.
1: Who is he want to say put it on?
0: Boy, oh boy.
1: We are no backbone.
0: Boy, I don't know
1: what's going on. Man.
0: I don't know what's going on, but you need tail a... wagging the dog.
1: Yeah. Morning.
0: Good morning, you're live, Mix Nuts.
2: Morning.
1: Morning, sir.
2: Okay. I would say that both parties had a little part to play with us wrong, but I don't know if the fan, while it was played, was finishing off with a song. And this is where I think the police could have just allowed them to finish the song.
1: Right.
2: And bottom line, I think the police are too aggressive in this country. Right? This is why there's always say we need, they need more training.
0: More customer service training.
2: People doesn't understand that stress is a serious thing. And we do like it for our police service officers. Have no stress and they're perfect.
1: Correct.
2: But they need counseling as well. There's nobody talks about that.
1: But tell me something, boss. You think we, Trinidad, the people, the citizens, need counseling on how to deal with the police too?
2: If what's it again?
1: If we, the people, need counseling as to how to deal with the police, because we're real disrespectful to the police, eh?
2: Well, it goes hand in hand. You know?
1: Agreed.
2: You know, it goes hand in hand. And because of what they have portrayed for over the years, right?
1: That's how we treat them.
2: This is what they reap now. Nobody has faith in them.
1: Correct.
2: So
1: okay.
2: That's not the population.
1: Well said. Okay, right. Very well.
2: So that's my take.
1: All right, buddy, thank you so much.
2: It could have been dealt with differently.
0: Definitely.
1: I agree.
0: Indeed. In
1: dialogue. Correct.
0: Yeah, man, I'm telling you, because at the end of the day, we are all big people, you know? And I mean...
1: So you think it's a disrespect?
0: If it is that you enjoying the pan yourself, you know, you could just... I mean, me as an officer, pan plane, I'll be enjoying the pan, not working. Okay, they say, wise, tell them time to lock off.
1: Mm-hmm.
0: I go in and... I'm going chipping down by the pan, man, and say,
1: and
0: reason
1: with them, say, guys,
0: you know what now?
1: Yeah, boy.
0: It's time to wrap it up,
1: correct,
0: so by so.
1: Correct.
0: You know?
1: Correct.
0: There might be, well, we're finishing this song, you know, so by so.
1: But
0: whatever.
1: Do you feel it was a disrespect to the pan?
0: Well.
1: Taking long to answer that, boy.
0: You see, I think it's a disrespect to the pan. But then the officers feel disrespected, and that is why things are escalated.
1: But why is that disrespect to the pan? I'm trying to find out, because like, when they stop you, it's not a disrespect to all DJs.
0: No, I don't think that. I think when you start to take sticks and you're kicking down
1: right.
0: from, I think
1: correct.
0: That is where.
1: That's disrespectful.
0: That is disrespect
1: not,
0: to the pan.
1: But regardless if it's pan or not,
0: stop
1: if it's a brass
0: pan,
1: band, that's disrespect any way you take it.
0: That is not disrespectful. But right. you see, when it comes to mm-hmm. you're dealing with. The elements of the pan band, meaning like the drum, and if you want to take the if it have horn men in the pan band, mm-hmm. and you want to throw down trombone and trump, that to me I find that is disrespect to the pan band, to the pan man, and to pan.
1: No, I think that's disrespect, but I don't think it's for pan. I don't think the police officers disrespect pan per se.
0: Mm.
1: I think they're just disrespectful to the people over there, but not the actual pan. I think that's how they look. They didn't say, but I hate pan me, let me stop them. I don't think that's what happened. I just don't think that's what happened.
0: No, I think that they should have shown a lot more respect.
1: I don't know. They should have... Dialogue would have worked a lot better,
0: mm-hmm.
1: but on both sides.
0: Indeed.
1: Somebody had to trigger somebody for it to happen, which way it is.
0: Exactly so.
1: 6235105.
0: You know, we Trini says, hey guys, we got your sports coming up after this. Let's take this call. Good morning, you're live.
3: Good morning, Red Ants. Morning.
1: Hey, Red Ants, what's up?
3: Hi there, brother. And they could charge a police officer for using excessive force if they beat people?
1: I think so. I don't know, but I believe so.
3: It's not excessive force because how they throw down the people fan and the fan stick and all kind of thing. Sure.
1: I don't know if that's excessive force, but I think that is disrespectful.
3: All right, I agree with the disrespect of the fan and the people too. But why they have to choose on these people in the
1: I know, I agree.
3: Because I simply started a write-up. Let me say, you started a write-up a ticket. And the people too, hey, these officers are like serious. Let me put on the thing and stopping the user and whatnot, and lied by what the officers requested from us. But they didn't have some assembly paper instrument.
1: Agreed. I know. I think that was wrong. I agree. That was wrong.
0: All right. Thank you very much.
1: So, guys, we're getting ready for the sports. All courtesy of the newsroom at GML.
0: Mm-hmm. Well, before that, guys, let me let you know this Saturday night, it's time to light up the city. Big Life Naughty Girls, in collaboration with VIP Entertainment, proudly presents the annual Glow in White at Ateliers by the Park, San Fernando, from 10 p.m. Party all night long with Dr. Ross, bass, No Time to Waste, Mr. Desmond, and House DJ Base 2. 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

0: 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We got your news coming up after these.
1: Girl, you say that you are a dancer. Come on, let me see you baila.
2: Yes, the

Good day, I am Walter Albee with sport for Tuesday, July the 7th, 2026. In cricket, Justin Greave defied the Sri Lankan bowling attack by falling just 21 shy of his double century as the West Indies canted to 499 all out in 165.5 overs on the penultimate day of the second test in Antigua. Greaves smashed 180 of 325 balls to basically kill all hopes the Sri Lankans would have of pushing for a victory today. The scores are Sri Lanka 549 for 9 declared in the first innings and the West Indies 499 all out as the match seems to be heading for a draw. In squash, a 12-member TNT team will leave local shores from today, tomorrow and Thursday for the Caribbean Area Squash Association Championship in the British Virgin Islands. The action will take place from July the 10th to the 16th. The TNT team finished third overall last year after a second-place finish in the boys and a third-place finish in the girls, while the country's doubles team was first among the boys' category. National coach Ria Khan said they will have to depend heavily on their junior players as the senior players have been lost either to exams or the

0: of the competition. 2 years ago, Guy was one of 230 boxers to have won silver medals at the Felix Tam International Boxing Tournament in Poland. In the 60 kg gold medal match, Guy lost 5-0 on points to Poland's Sandra Kok. Kok proved superior in each round and generated scores of 30-27, 29-28, 29-28, 30-27, and 30-27 to better the TNT boxer. In the earlier round, Guy eclipsed hometown favorite Has Pretoria 3-2 in a thriller that saw the judges favor the TNT boxer via a split decision. Guy will also be using the CAC Games as preparation for the Olympic Games qualifiers, which she said will be a difficult task. Turning to the World Cup now, and Spain eliminated Portugal with a 1-0 win in Dallas in what might be Cristiano Ronaldo's final World Cup game. Later, Belgium defeated the United States 4-1 in Seattle as the American World Cup dream ended in a nightmare. Now, Belgium and Spain will square off in the quarterfinals in Inglewood, California on Friday. That was your sport. I am Walter Alibi.
1: Thank you for that, Walter. 5 minutes now, heading up to 8 o'clock, guys. Mix nuts. On a beautiful Tuesday, J-Wise and Big Daddy George.
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0: I am Jens Laven with Headline News on CNC3 and the TBC Radio Network. It is widely believed to be one of the most demanding jobs in modern society. The danger is clear, the wages aren't the highest, and it could take years before you receive your first promotion. But as the TTPS seeks to grow its ranks within the next 5 years, some may ask, what is the point of becoming a police officer?
1: In the community, they have a lot of challenges that be gangs, crime, drugs, a lot of different things in the community. So me looking at it from a different standpoint, for me, to be able to help myself and help others at the same time in that aspect of joining.
0: For 25-year-old Joel Vidal, joining the TTPS isn't about finding a job. It's about bringing a sense of community to policing in his Enterprise Chaguanas neighborhood. And despite the perception of the police in recent times, it's an option that Vidal says he is seriously considering. TTPS data shows that the number of recruits has remained fairly consistent over the past 2 years, attracting more male recruits than female. One woman recalled the concerns her family had when she told them about her intentions of joining the service.
2: They mostly mentioned, like, being a female officer in the service, it has a lot of things that females deal with that we don't really speak about. How the superiors treat the female staffs and stuff like that there. So I guess they were just worried about how I would handle the situation.
0: Workers at Nestle are still waiting for answers after the company announced that it is reviewing its local dairy and juice businesses as part of a global restructuring. Yesterday, the Oilfield Workers Trade Union met with employees, saying many questions remain unanswered. OWTU First Vice President Sati Gajada Innes told workers that the company is exploring closing the factory, but says it prefers to find a buyer who would keep the plant open and retain the staff. She outlined possible scenarios, including what could happen if the factory is sold or shut down, and urged employees to keep their records and national insurance documents in order. The union says it met with Nestle last Thursday, the same day the company publicly announced the review. Another meeting is set for July 16th, when Nestle is expected to provide an update. Nestle insists the review is still in its early stages and no final decision has been made. More than 200 workers are employed at the company's Valsain operations. Stay tuned for comprehensive coverage in our midday news and major newscasts at 7 p.m. on CNC3 and across all digital platforms.
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wise. Yeah, man. Time does really fly, boy. Oh, my goodness. Made it to work on time. Kudos to you. No extra prizes. No, no, no. No awards for that. That's what you're supposed to do.

No. And for those that like the shoulder, don't get yourself a ticket. Hey. Morning to all taxis and maxis, man. Yeah. A beautiful Tuesday. Mixed nuts.

0: asking you, who you think wrong, who you think at fault? Yeah, because, I mean, the police asked or instructed that, you know, time is up. There's a stipulated time for the event. And that time is now up and you need to stop. Police in plain clothes. I don't know if they identified. We don't know if they identified themselves or how things may have escalated to what it escalated to. Being that in the news reports that they take the drumsticks and who kick down drum and all, you know, and members of the Pan Band being arrested. Let's leave evidence, boy. Let's leave evidence.
1: The worst I ever had. I told you that.
0: Mm.
1: I can't make a good one, boy.
0: Yeah, let's can't make a good one.
1: No.
0: Yeah.
1: So, I think they charged one more.
0: They charged.
1: They went after one more. Mm-hmm. After the Lego, then up. Everything in the news, they went after one more the Pan Man.
0: Things sticky.
1: Yeah.
0: Ah, boy.
1: I don't know how things may pan out. You know? The way things were orchestrated. As you say, they're sticky.
0: Yeah, it's sticky.
1: Yeah,
0: they're
1: drumming up some charges.
0: Yeah, boy, indeed.
1: And them fellas, yeah.
0: Indeed. Hey, guys, let me just let you know.
1: You're so full of suspense.
0: I doesn't know which one of the drawers you're going to meet when they come here in the morning. And let's be praying. You know?
1: My friend Joe Eyes, boy.
0: Yes, my friend Big Daddy George. Let me check the message board really quick. Somebody is saying here, the police officers were not disrespected. I'm a parent of one of the players who was held. The police started hitting players and kicking down the instruments. Police must learn to communicate.
1: Agreed.
0: Hold on.
1: Agreed. You know?
0: You see, if I could track back to some of these voice notes here. Oh boy, a voice note, 1:17. And that is our podcast.
2: Yeah, George, they're playing tomatoes, chipiness with that whole pond thing, boy. That is out. They're blowing it out of proportion. They want to, they're wrong still, and they're trying to prove a point. The police wrong too, but they're wrong and all. You understand?
0: All right, man. All right, somebody is saying here, abuse of power.
1: Well, guys, again, I listen to my police officers.
0: You're not mixing no matters with that.
1: No.
0: Authority is authority. All right? Good morning, you're live. Welcome. It's Mixnuts.
3: Hi, morning, George and Joyce.
0: Hey, morning. Good
1: morning.
3: Yeah, Chris here in Princeton.
0: Yeah, good. What's going on?
3: Morning, thanks. It has two factors with this situation that happened, right?
0: Mm-hmm.
3: Number one, as a promoter, if you're a promoter, you must know the duration of your time the event's supposed to finish, right?
0: True.
3: And for your performances, whosoever doing performance on the night, day and all, you're supposed to inform them, right? Because most events will go 2 years, there's no time.
0: Yep.
3: Starting 10, finishing 2.
0: Mm-hmm.
3: So you have to work within that time, right? Another thing now, with the police officers who went to stop the band from playing, from somebody's footage, you saw it had an officer in khaki, which means he was a senior officer.
0: Mm-hmm.
3: Why it is he didn't go forward and present himself and tell them, well, it's time to lock off. Because if you see somebody playing clothes, walk up and tell you lock off the music, you don't know who is them.
0: True.
3: You understand? So both parties is at fault. But another thing too, with some police officers, they don't know how to talk to people.
0: True.
1: Oh no, right? We know that.
3: It's how you come at me, I will come at you.
0: Yeah.
3: Right? Every action does give a different reaction.
0: Yeah.
3: Right? So if you come at me hasty, I'm going to get hasty one time too.
1: Well,
3: if it's a police or not, how you talk to me, I will talk to you. I will respect you. You have to give respect to get respect.
1: Unfortunately, that is not me. I mean,
3: not you?
1: Now, if it is, you have authority and you talk down to me or you shout at me, then I'm leaving you alone. Because as I said, when two donkey brain, you don't know who's the ass.
3: Nah, so, George, I'm not taking that.
1: Nah, I don't mind. Well, sometimes yeah, I stoop in the conquer.
0: Mm-hmm.
1: I say, all right, partner, and I go my way, and you will always be.
3: Not because you're in a uniform, you can talk to me how you want.
0: No, but remember, they weren't in the person who would have approached the band, I don't think they were in uniform.
3: That is my point. Because I had a senior officer there in a khaki uniform, mm-hmm. and which means he was in charge of all of them.
1: So he should have been the one to go.
3: Stop the music.
1: Correct.
3: Stop the band from playing.
1: Or send somebody with a uniform on.
3: Exactly. It had other officers in uniform.
1: Yeah.
3: Right?
1: And send officers who wasn't drinking.
3: Alleged.
1: Correct.
3: All right, okay, brother. Have a blessed day.
0: Thanks, good man. So, have a good one.
1: I just want to say, Trinidad and Tobago, there was a car stolen this morning in Arima with the number plate PDA 8514. Guys, if you see it, please contact the closest police station. Again, PDA 8514 in the Arima area.
0: 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What were you about to say?
1: I was going to say, if you see PDL 579.
0: Mm-hmm.
1: It's a blue accent.
0: Mm-hmm.
1: That's a car I rented to a guy and I can't get back my car or can't get my money.
0: Your car, so he...
1: So if I see, anywhere you see it, please let me know and I will go and get my car.
0: Nah.
1: Yeah, I'm not talking to him and he say, hey, I'm going to send my account and I'm going to send it. But how long, how much time are you going to send it? But you know what I mean?
0: Wait, so, what's that number plate again?
1: PDL
0: 579.
1: A nice blue hatchback accent.
0: Hmm.
1: Last time I saw it was in St. James.
0: Hmm.
1: But I'm looking for it.
0: All right. The bolo is out now.
1: The what?
0: The bolo.
1: The bolo is out. I've never heard that. Mm-hmm. Okay.
0: The bolo out.
1: Bolo out. That song in like one of them bad movies.
0: Yeah.
1: Say, excuse me, look, your bolo out. Yeah.
0: No.
1: That's what it song like.
0: George, it depends on your mind. You know what? Okay, good. Good morning, your life.
1: Good morning.
4: Hey, good morning.
0: Hey, good morning, Adrian.
4: Guys, you know, all that we've talked about is one thing, and I've been trying to get into that with your friends most. What happened? You see, that's important. Like, when you have an event, the promoter, the DJ, the fire service, and all that, have a meeting to identify who is the people in charge.
1: Right.
4: And this event had a senior officer, but when I make that comment, sergeant, corporal, and constables in uniform. Yeah. I am saying that we being promoters, we being artists, you would take instruction from one of them. The senior officer will tell the sergeant tell the corporal, and the corporal will usually tell a constable in uniform. Instead, we have venues and something happened out by the gate. The constable is from the corporal. The corporal is from the sergeant, and somebody contact somebody and information translate.
1: In uniform.
4: In
1: correct.
4: Uniform.
1: Very important, correct.
4: So this is what I'm saying. This situation, I can't perceive how it reached so far, because usually officers who are out of uniform and plain clothes and the security and the guests, they don't speak to us. Who is the promoter to know the artist?
1: Correct. We don't know who so the police in plain clothes are. But let me ask you something. So normally, when you try an event, they tell you how much police you're getting, and you need to pay for that, correct?
4: Yeah, you have to pay for that.
1: Right.
4: You have to pay for that.
1: But how do you check? Because when I have in my event, I check how much police there to know that they send all, or if I have a refund.
4: I don't do that, because you can never check that, because there's always a little officer coming, right?
1: No, I check.
4: You see the corporal, they will always meet with my people.
1: Right.
4: These are the people they identify.
1: So how you checking the plain clothes?
4: So my people know who to take instructions from.
1: Right.
4: This is constable and I'm going to be there and wherever. But the sergeant is who really
1: in charge.
4: The people on case.
1: Right.
4: I don't expect the inspector to communicate with me. He acknowledged himself. Good afternoon.
1: Right.
4: I'm the inspector. Right. But usually the sergeant is who comes and deals with me, the promoter. Have I issue? He's stopping the music. The usually sergeant tells me, the promoter, music stopping in 20 minutes.
1: Right.
0: All right.
1: I hear you.
4: I find some experience at this situation. Hello?
1: Yes.
0: We listening.
4: You have waited, you have said something?
1: No. Go ahead. You find what?
4: I find for this situation that we've so far, Usually these sergeants will come and say, bro, you know, in 20 minutes you're acting up. Because, you know what I mean? If somebody lost track of time. So I find that this reached too far, too quick.
1: Without enough information, because I don't know. I don't know what really happened.
4: And the thing wasn't me, the plainclothes officer, that is not their function. The constable uniform. If not the sergeant, if I overplay my time, and the sergeant annoyed me, he will always send the constable in uniform.
1: Correct, in uniform.
0: All right. Yeah. Sorry about that.
1: That's JY that cut you off. Just saying, about that, so you'd know.
0: Oh, Lord, George, you know we don't do that. Yeah, you can call us back and finish your point there.
1: For him to cut him off again? No, man, do the that number here.
0: George, I don't know him. I really don't know what is wrong with you. You know?
1: I don't know what's wrong with you either. The man talking, you know? He must be still talking. He must be don't know he get cut off.
0: Hi, good morning.
5: Hey, greetings, fellas.
0: Hey, greetings. Somebody else, sorry.
5: Yeah, I just want to share my two cents.
1: Mm-hmm. Yes, sir.
5: For far too long, this has been going on. That plain clothes officers working the extra duty or the private job and then want to enforce this upon other people. It happened to our colleague and me for carnival, same thing with plainclothes officers. And the quickest thing them to do, they just turn and give a resisting arrest, some obscene language, some kind of petty trivial charge.
1: Right.
5: An officer in uniform supposed to execute that duty.
1: Agreed.
5: To me, what I probably think of is that they was working extra duty and find, hey, it's 2 o'clock, they pin up to 2 o'clock, this will wrap up. Not knowing that the band was hired from 2 o'clock to close the fete. You understand? And these young, arrogant officers they have now. Morgan Job said, you know, it's either a criminal or you're going to join police. It's blatantly showing.
1: Correct.
0: All right.
1: That was.
0: All right, thanks. Thanks
1: but
0: that.
1: If your event finishing 2 o'clock, you can't hire anything or anybody to play after that. You can't.
0: Well,
1: 2 o'clock is your lock off time.
0: True.
1: You can't hire nobody else. Yeah. But I hear what you're saying because I remember a car I drive in Sherwin Winchester car. He had a Range Rover then. Mm-hmm. And I'm driving it and I'm going home. And this car with lights in the front of it stopping me. Blowing horn and stopping me and siren and thing. I'm not stopping. I don't know who you is.
0: Mm-hmm.
1: We don't have use police. I'm not stopping. Until they're blocked, man.
0: Unmarked.
1: Correct. Right. And when you block me now, I start to reverse. And then I see them come out and say, hey, police here. And then I stop. He said, boss, what wrong with you? I said, nothing. He said, so why? No long we drive here. I said, partner, I don't know use police. You could go in any car place and buy that little blue light.
0: Mm-hmm.
1: And by a siren. I said, I don't know who you is. I said, so I. He said, I hear you. He said, all right, partner, go ahead. I see you stop me just to tell me go ahead, buddy. You know what I mean?
0: You didn't want to picture your autograph or anything?
1: No, right? I don't know. No.
0: All right. Hey, guys, let me let you know you can turn your grocery shopping into a back-to-school win. 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

0: FIFA World Cup 2026 as we step into football fever, boy, and football fever. If you get it yet,
1: well, breaking a lot of hearts, eh?
0: Boy, oh boy, oh boy. Today we have not the curry goat, not the stew, but the football goat.

0: Stala.
1: No, Sala.
0: Sala. All right, all right, all right. Nice. Well, guys, we want to highlight Lionel Messi in today's Football Fever. All right. Widely regarded as one of the greatest footballers in the history of the sport, he spent the majority of his career at FC Barcelona, where he became the club's all-time leading goal scorer and won numerous domestic and international trophies. After leaving Barcelona in 2021, he played for Paris Saint-Germain, PSG, guys, before joining Inter Miami, where he continues to showcase his extraordinary talent. Messi is renowned for his exceptional dribbling ability, close ball control, vision, passing range, and football intelligence. Unlike many forwards who rely primarily on the pace or physicality, Messi's greatest strengths lie in his ability to read the game, create opportunities, and effortlessly navigate through defensive lines. Beyond the statistics and trophies, Messi's influence on the game comes from the elegance and creativity he brings to every match. His style combines technical brilliance, composure, and consistency, setting a standard that has inspired an entire generation of footballers around the world. Keep listening for more football facts. Right here on the 5CT 105 FM as we enjoy the world's greatest game, brought to you by Island Finance.

0: Yes, guys, we welcome you back to Mix Nuts, guys. Just about 14 minutes now, heading up to 9 o'clock.
1: Mm-hmm.
0: Ah, boy, as we are almost getting ready to leave the building.
2: To vacate the premises.
0: And make room for...
2: Ramona.
0: Ramona. Link to sweetness.
2: No, that's no lie. Link to sweetness. Only meat in the bottom carrier.
0: Oh, Lord.
2: So we are asking about the police stopping the pan man in the party. Who you think was right, who was wrong. Some people made some very good comments, and we appreciate those.
0: Mm-hmm.
2: But me, George Gonzalez, I don't care how disrespectful you are to me. When it comes to police, I listen to you.
0: As long as they identify themselves.
2: Correct. Because unfortunately, they will have the upper hand.
0: Mm-hmm.
2: And they could put two joints in my pocket. And all the respect I fighting for, I in jail and Baba touch him on my shoulder and say, oi. The soap.
0: Who touching him?
2: Baba.
0: Baba.
2: Yeah.
0: All right.
2: And she telling me the soap. So, it's all right.
0: Oh, my goodness.
3: When you earn respect, you earn trust. Trust goes a long way.
2: Agreed.
3: How much in this police service could you really trust?
2: Agreed. Now, I know some great police, eh?
0: Mm-hmm.
2: But I know there's some real dotish ones that make the great ones pay, unfortunately. So it come like here. We have some incredible DJs, but we have some that not so incredible. And the ones that not so incredible are the ones that gonna pull on the station. That's how it is.
0: Hmm.
2: You know what I mean? But it doesn't mean... As I say, the weakest link is... The chain is as strong as the weakest link, is what I'm trying to say.
0: Oh, all right. The links across here are strong, though.
2: Oh, very.
0: Very
2: hugely strong.
0: Strong.
2: Mm-hmm. When you say across here...
4: George, gentlemen, John Vigo, morning. I've disrespected to kick down the pan. I wonder if these officers will kick down the hummingbird, skylarkibus, or the flamingo, just the same. Shame on you.
2: They didn't kick down no pan. As far as I hear, it's the drums.
0: The drums.
2: That's what I heard. I didn't hear them.
5: Hello, pleasant morning. My name is Peter Goddard. And I'm trying to get in contact with George Gonzalez, please, because I don't really have a number. So I'm just sending this message hoping that if only want to use my number and send it to him for him to call me, or if I could get back a feedback, but I really need...
0: All right. So
2: just send him my number now.
0: Mm-hmm. I can't remember it, so I'm just
2: 685.
0: Just write it down for me now.
2: Put it down now. Mm-hmm. 685.
0: Right.
2: 35.
0: Mm-hmm.
2: 73.
0: Nice, man. I know that number by heart, but you know by heart. All right. George, okay.
2: You say you don't have it. So it's a main way by heart.
6: Hey, George, this is Baba.
2: Well, that's the greatest call.
7: Georgie, good morning to you, J-Wise, and all
0: Nicole.
7: The Daddy George students. I'm sending birthday greetings to John Castello, who's celebrating his birthday today.
0: And John is Mary's son. I think somebody sent that message in.
2: Oh, Mary, you're Mary. Right, yes, correct. That's a son, right, yes. I know John, right.
0: So happy birthday once more.
2: Now, that's the greatest call for the morning.
0: Mm-hmm.
2: George and Bobo. I love it. We are the greatest, boy.
0: I am, boy.
8: Hey, George, good morning, a pleasant good morning to you. Listen, I noticed since yesterday, no one is talking about USA in the World Cup. Are you all forbidden to talk about USA? Because USA, you call all the teams that lost. Last night, USA lost. And no one is talking about it on the radio station. Are you all forbidden about talking about USA? Because USA lost.
0: Oh, well, we rejoice for that.
2: We know, but I'm just saying they're not that important.
0: Not important.
2: When a big team lose, we talk about that. When Portugal lose, we talk about that because they have a Ronaldo there. And when Spain or anybody else lose...
0: When it's Cap Verde.
2: Yeah.
0: When they lose, we talk about that because they shock the whole world.
2: But
0: imagine I had to go Google to see where Cap Verde is.
2: Were they not Ivory Coast before and they changed the name?
0: No, boy, there's some island off the coast of Africa, you know.
2: Serious?
0: Yeah.
2: I thought they were formerly Ivory Coast and it changed the name.
0: No, because Ivory Coast is Cote d'Ivoire. That's
2: right.
0: Right,
2: okay.
0: That is the change.
2: That's the one that changed the name. All
0: right. You know? That, yeah. So, So, Stephen, that's the reason why.
2: Yeah, yeah. Don't get harassed. It's just yeah. not really so not talk about.
9: You're the pan meant to respect the pan. Why you tell the police to respect the pan players and respect the citizen if they want to be respected? I also give kudos to Belgium. I can hate Belgium, boy.
2: No, oh, man.
9: Just because they beat America by Georgia, boy.
2: No, boy.
0: Belgium's
2: a big team, boy.
0: We
2: a big team, boy.
0: They are the coming
2: they, here. They play me. Well. They
0: for need the, all the awards.
2: For all the other games, they didn't play all of that.
0: They
2: so
0: are
2: I
0: better.
2: Really had my doubts, but they played well.
0: Belgium, as I said before, they deserve the road match here in Trinidad and Tobago.
2: Good.
0: All right.
2: Ah, oh boy. Jesus help me, you know.
0: They have to get a Grammy, an Emmy.
2: An NEE. NEE.
0: Any all the awards. All the awards.
2: And what you say, I didn't say for the police to respect the pan man. Police have to respect everybody.
0: Indeed.
2: Not pan man. Pan man not special. More special than J-Wise or myself or you. Police have to respect everybody.
0: Mm-hmm.
2: But pan men need to respect the pan also, because you're a reflection of the pan and the culture.
10: George, morning. Well, you don't play voice note in the morning when Ken not there, what?
2: So how come you hear yours? We don't play voice note if it's long, and we always say that.
0: Yeah.
2: When you give me 45 minutes and then you can't get that played.
0: Mm-hmm. The one here, the compilation is 2 minutes, so we just play the last one.
2: Correct.
11: It's a disrespect to the pan because it's our national symbol, it's our national instrument, it's what the pan symbolizes. So by doing that, you are hurting the cultural identity of the country. Whereas if it was any other instrument which is not really held in high regard, we would not be so affected emotionally.
2: Because they stopped the ban, it is a disrespect for the pan. I disagree. They stop it because of the time that it's supposed to stop.
0: But just let's clear up something.
2: Uh-huh.
0: What instruments get knocked down? Was just the drums.
2: Well, as far as I read, it's the drums.
0: It's the drum.
2: That's what I saw.
0: So they took the drumsticks and a drum or two probably get kicked down.
2: Well, not a drum or two, it's a drum kit. So you must probably kick the
0: well,
2: drum.
0: Well, it have the tom, it right. have the floor drum, it right. have the snare, right. so right. a drum.
2: Are you a drummer?
0: Mm-hmm.
2: You're easy.
0: You understand.
2: But correct. But I don't think that was a disrespect.
0: Yeah, so
2: to
0: so
2: the
0: what,
2: pan.
0: I disrespect thinking,
2: to the guy.
0: I don't know if people thinking that pan falling and rolling and
2: yeah.
0: dented and
2: yeah. yeah
0: I don't think that
2: that's not
0: yet.
2: What I read.
0: That, I don't think that happened.
2: Yeah, I, that, right? that's I don't not think what
0: they
2: I read.
0: Kicked down

0: Secondly, if you're keeping a party and you say the party is from 9 o'clock until 12 o'clock, it's 12 o'clock you're supposed to finish, right? And I don't have no disrespect with no party.
1: No, I think there's, if I'm not mistaken, they try to close the party at least half an hour before, according to the size of your fat, to give people chance to leave. That's far as I know.
2: But once music cuts off, you know, people will know, hey.
1: Correct, time to
2: as
1: go.
2: As a matter of fact, once the music starts to low down,
1: yeah,
2: people will realize, hey, all right, look enough. So as the guy who called, who is in that realm as a promoter, he says that he is instructed 20 minutes before, hey, 20 more minutes. So, you know, at that point, you know.
1: But we, as a DJ, never, ever, ever, ever keep that 20 minutes. We don't know. Because we're so lost in what we're doing. We don't know when that 20 minutes goes.
2: No, I mean,
1: you're going to come back and touch you and say, oi.
2: That is what I'm saying, George. We'll come back and say, hey, you know what? You don't even have to come to us, you know. You can go to the engineer and say, hey, sort of dial back. And you want to say, you want to know about where the volume gone.
1: Yeah, but you say, yes, yeah, correct. According, yeah, you're right. The engineer lowering down and you raising up.
2: All right, hey, let me play this from Cat from Town. 4 more minutes with you guys.
3: Blessed morning, Mixed Nuts team, Big Daddy George, JY, and Ken. And to all you all listeners and everybody who locked in and listening, keep up the good work and have a blessed one by extension. Goodness only time, one love, Cat from Town.
1: Yes, yeah, Cat.
2: Cat from Town.
1: Yeah, and I mean, you could, yeah, there are plenty nicknames you could call me. Cat is not one.
2: Yeah, call you that.
4: George, they could kick down what instrument in the steel band is that disrespect to the fullest. They should apologize for that.
5: Hey, George, hey, and Jay Wise. Well, boy, here we're going on a real busy these days, boy. So, you know, by here, listen. Because I'm trying to work out there. I ain't want to go in that jail and meet Baba, boy. I don't want to meet him inside the hideout, outside.
1: And that's the greatest call. Hi, hey, George, is Baba.
2: This is Baba. Boy, oh boy, I tell you, yes.
1: Take your cake. You take the cake, partner.
2: Yes, guys, so this morning, we just highlighted the little incident. Well, yeah, it's not a little
1: incident. The incident.
2: The incident. You know, police and pan man clash.
1: And everybody, we need to... All people should show respect. That should have never happened.
2: Yeah.
1: Good sense should have prevailed.
2: Yeah, yeah.
1: Talking about good sense.
2: Boy.
1: Good.
2: Is this a Egypt?
1: No, don't ask that. All day I dream about
2: sports, soccer.
6: Thank you, J-Wise. About soccer or sports.
1: I was gonna say Suzanne, you see?
2: And I know it's something. People don't understand Ramona. Is you just have to wonder which one of these personalities coming
7: out. Ramona,
2: when
7: which Ramona, one is going down?
2: Yes.
1: When Ramona woke up morning with me, everything is go well or no?
2: Everything does.
1: Yeah,
6: everything don't go perfect. Well when you're working with your wife and
1: cat? No. Not next to you. After you,
6: I've had a little song record.
1: Right.
2: So but when you're working with Ramona, come, you're using the chair or you're not using the chair?
1: By using her chair.
6: Boy, oh boy. Hey, dear wise, don't say nothing.
2: I ain't saying nothing.
1: How are you, Ramona? How was your evening?
6: It was good, yes. Perfect. It was good. I went home and taking the football. It was good. Yeah.
1: Who you backing?
6: I back in nobody really, nah.
1: Okay, I back in Soca Warriors, miss.
2: Soca Warriors.
1: Where see my team going? Oh, my back in Soca Warriors.
6: I just back in Soca Warriors. I mean, I'm here with Soca Warriors. I just back in football.
2: Football, yeah. How you felt about the game yesterday, Belgium, USA?
6: Yeah, I'm glad them going home.
1: Yeah.
6: And the session, yeah.
1: Belgium plays some good ball.
6: Oh, yeah, don't
2: indeed,
6: sleep.
2: Indeed. And they took England, that guy out of the game like if he was still on a red card, you know.
6: Yeah.
1: I didn't know who he was. First them for us, there's no entity.
6: All unfair games must play over. Because that was just an unfair
2: move. He was cancelled.
1: I still lose.
6: He's
1: still going home.
2: Yeah.
6: So.
1: And England played who?
2: England played,
6: boy.
1: Who
6: they played before?
1: No, USA. USA played
6: Belgium. Right.
1: The match before was England and
6: Mexico.
1: Mexico.

0: Right. And they beat Mexico.
1: Yes. Right. That was the day before, but the game yesterday was Spain and Portugal.
0: Yes, Spain and Portugal was the game before.
2: I was really liking Portugal though.
3: I swear Spain would have scored more goals.
0: Oh,
3: I just find the game style go boring until. Yeah.
0: But when.
1: No, you see, these teams, they know the strengths.
3: Yeah.
1: And the weaknesses. So they know if they slip.
3: Yeah.
1: They're going to slide.
3: Yeah.
1: So it's a lot of cautionary playing you're going to see, you know.
0: But football is all played on the day. You can tell me where you want on the day itself, where the things happen.
3: How much plan?
0: You have Ronaldo on your team.
3: Sport. Mm-hmm. Georgie, most
0: and you
3: sport.
0: Lose?
3: Most sport.
1: Indeed.
3: Could be, it's only on the day. It is only the day.
0: Not only sport, a lot of different things.
3: A lot of things. Okay.
0: Only on the day.
1: You see this? Hey, let me exit. Let me hear what Catherine is saying here and let's go.
4: Kicking down any musician's piece of equipment is disrespectful, no matter which kind of equipment
0: Correct.
4: It is.
0: I agree.
4: And those things are expensive.
0: Agree.
4: Whether it's a steel pan or a drum kit, a guitar, you name it, they're expensive. So that police officer needs to be reprimanded anyway.
0: I agree. Mm-hmm. But it's not a disrespect to the pan and culture.
1: I think it's
0: a disrespect.
1: Yeah, no, it is disrespectful.
0: Yeah,
1: right?
0: I agree.
1: It is disrespectful, but I just don't want people thinking that it had pan rolling and falling over and right. being dented and probably two men rolling on a pan. No, that definitely is
0: it didn't pan out that way.
1: Hey, guys, on our exit, let me let you know, Posatsi Food King and Bright Ideas brings you a chance for...
0: For what?
1: A vacation getaway. Just now, hold on.
0: Pull that back because me alone and losing my...
1: All you know, I love to read thing and all you putting thing from it. Look. Hey guys, until tomorrow.
0: Yeah, boy, tomorrow's another day. Wednesday.
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0: 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A serious affliction is sweeping the nation. More from our reporter on the ground. Pam?
1: Everyone has stopped smiling and are heading towards Jimmy Abood.
0: Seriously?
1: Seriously. It seems to be the effect of Jimmy Abood's Super Serious July Sale. The biggest sale of the year on textiles, home goods, and more. Wait, Jim, it's happening to me. I seriously can't control it. I'm heading to Jimmy Abood.
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It's going down on July 9th to the 11th at the Center of Excellence. 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

0: voice note.
1: Hi, Ramonzi. Good morning. Morning, happy Moses. Tuesday. Happy Tuesday. Well, you know, the World Cup not heating up, you know, it on fire. I don't back anybody, as you well know, but I'm getting some picks right. I had Brazil to go home. I had Mexico to stay home. I had Ronaldo to go home. I had USA to go home. Yes, I have all them people to go home. Who does that? Moses Khan.
0: Ah, boy, Moses. Way. That's what I say. More importantly, it's mango season. That's what the young girl like. You like a mango girl. I love my starch. All you know that. I tell all you that long time. Only starch. I only want starch, mango. I need a little Julie now and then, but... Remember starch mango? Yeah. Seen real starch out there, but sometimes some of them starch don't be nice, eh? Yeah. That's such a voice.
2: Huh? Good morning, Ramona.
0: Morning,
2: today's
0: Mary.
2: Today is Tuesday. Please reach home safe. Today is John Castillo's birthday, my son.
0: Right, it's today.
2: It won't be long. Right. Happy birthday to you. Happy birthday. Happy birthday, John. Happy birthday.

0: Ramonzi, it's a pleasure hearing your voice, girl. So long I ain't hear you on the radio. Oh God, I've been out of it from. Well, I've been in and out of the radio all the time, but it was a pleasure hearing your voice this morning. Port St. Lucie crew, Flyboy here. Yes. Have your luck, team.
1: Yes,
0: all right, good to hear your voice again.
1: Yes, honey, glad to have you as well.

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0: Lynette. 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
1: Blessed morning, my darling. Organizing myself to sit down to watch Argentina get the tail cut.
0: Hey, hey, hey, hey, hey.
1: I have towels for who will be crying later for
0: hey,
1: Messi.
0: Hey, hey, hey, hey, hey, hey. Don't go there, don't go there.

0: You do wanna just have a little message. I want to tell people out there. I'm seeing things happening to people, you know?
1: Yeah.
0: And people spend a lot of money on cars and clothes and this and that and party thousands of dollars I talking about. And people just sit down on simple little issues with the health where they could just tackle from the start, you know? And I want people to understand, if you had the money and you had to make a decision to spend it on something material or yourself, spend it on yourself.
1: Yeah.
0: And you go down, you know, suffering now.
1: Yeah, yeah.
0: People, your health is your wealth.
2: True.
0: You understand what I'm saying? DJ Ramona, have a blessed one. Respect.
1: Thank you, sweetheart. Always love the positive vibes you bring to us, well, man.

0: do too much, you know, but make a start, right?
1: Good morning, Ramonzi. You have to come down south, honey. Penal, Faisabad, Lavery for the real start.
0: Hey, don't make joke. 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

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The kind of money them fellas and them is people. A record that still stands today. His subsequent move to Saudi Arabia was heavily disrupted by injuries, limiting his impact. Neymar has since returned to Santos Football Club, the club where his journey began.

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1: And sending special morning to Miss Jenny, Miss June, Miss V, Miss Avril, Mary from Pepper Village, Katrin, and all the other 105ers. And this is coming from Crossbreed, loving the house.

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1: immortal.
0: Then we destroyed the West.
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0: Last year was a feast in the East.
1: Immortal.
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0: San Fernando, it's your turn. 5CT105 FM and D-Ride Promotion in the deep building. 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

Pleasant good morning to you, DJ Ramona, and your family. Love to hear your voice, your beautiful voice. Good morning to my daughter, Nicole Bowen, Natalie from Powder Magazine, Crossbreed, Stone Cold, Chunko Lungs, Nicole Brown Perez, and all the rest of the Vibes T105ers coming from Purple Diamond. Love you, DJ Ramona. Bye.

0: possibility of that, you know. 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So, yeah, it starts from home. All right, let's touch another voice note quickly.
1: Good morning, sexy chick. You can eat a pastel, so you don't have a parcel in the church. It ain't no parcel until Christmas. All them nice Christmas music, all the clean every day. You're confident to eat a pastel, you can drink a sorrel. Good morning. Have a blessed morning, Alicia.

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1: It's Rome! Now, this is a story about my friend named Annie.

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Good morning. Hello. Hello. All right. 623-5105 or

0: It's a pleasant good morning. Welcome. Hello, good morning.
1: Good morning.
0: Hi, morning. What's your first name?
1: Good morning. Good morning.
0: Morning there. You're calling to see if you can win yourself access to the show?
1: Yes, ma'am.
0: All right. Give me your first name.
1: Yes, ma'am.
0: I didn't get that?
1: Rosemary.
0: All right. Rosemary, mm-hmm. Easy question. Tell me, what date is this concert taking place? Hello?
1: The 12th of July.
0: All right. What day? What day is it?
1: Yeah, 8 p.m.
0: You're breaking up a little bit. Right. And what date is it? I didn't get the date properly.
1: The 12th of July.
0: All right. Okay. And that's what? Saturday or Sunday?
1: Sunday.
0: All right. All right, Rosemary. Well, congratulations, Rosemary. You just won yourself access to the Harmony for Humanity charity concert on Sunday. Of course, I need to get your full name. Is this your contact number here ending in 98? Is this?
1: Send
0: your full name. Send your full name and your contact info for me on the WhatsApp now, all right?
1: Okay, then.
0: Congratulations to you.
1: Good morning. Enjoy. I'm locked in and listening.
0: All right, darling. Congratulations, right?

DJ Ramona, good morning. This is Selvon here, locked on here in Golconda. I want to say special good morning to my father, my mother, Pamela and Kelvin, who always locked on to 105.1. My beautiful daughter, Anaya, my sisters, my niece, my nephews, my fiance, my in-laws, and everybody who is at locked on and loving the vibes. I would like to say special good morning to them. You have a good morning this morning, Ramona.

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1: Girl, you say that you're a dancer. Come on, let me see you baila.
2: Yes, they loved it so.

all the way up till noon. I might have to run out a little earlier. Or quarter to the hour, I might have to run out a little earlier, right? Already 21 minutes after 11. We're inside the last and final one. And look out, we have our major network news at 12. And then the ladies DJ Dr. Rossi steps in, all right?

0: Your Honor, they say I dress so seriously good, it must be a crime.
1: Order in the court.
0: Ever since I shopped Jimmy Abood's Super Serious July Sale, the biggest sale of the year on textiles and home goods, they report me for looking so seriously good.
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It's a pleasant good morning. Welcome. Hello. All right. We can call and hang up. Okay. 6235-105 or 6247729. Getting ready.

0: And you could be on your way. All right, that's our telephone line. Person, good morning. Welcome.
1: Hello, good morning.
0: Hi, good day. Calling to see if you can win yourself a ticket to Immortal.
1: Yeah, I'll try.
0: All right, give me your first name, darling.
1: Rachel Ann.
0: All right, so Rachel Ann, tell me, what is the name of the event?
1: It's called Immortal.
0: Mm-hmm. Immortal what? Immortal an expert. What kind of party it is?
1: Repeat that again?
0: What kind of party it is? Immortal what? Well, we used to party long time, plenty in. We never used to go to clubs and all them thing.
1: It's not coming to my head now, Ramona.
0: All right, so tell me where the event is being held.
1: It's taking place at Tempo in Laramie.
0: Where? Tempo what?
1: Yeah.
0: Tempo where?
1: It's Laramie.
0: Yeah, but what's the name? Tempo what?
1: Nightclub.
0: No. Rachel, what kind of thing is that, Rachel? Rachel, you wasn't listening good, Rachel. You're giving me two wrong answers. Rachel, try back, darling. Try back, right? Rachel, giving me two wrong answers.

0: morning, welcome.
1: Hey, morning, Ramona.
0: Morning, darling. So, what's your first name?
1: Russell.
0: Russell, you're calling to win yourself this ticket, right?
1: Of course.
0: All right, so tell me, Russell, who is presenting Immortal?
1: The one and only Dr. Ross.
0: Right, but you have to give me the next name. I don't want Dr. Ross. The answer
1: the
0: have
1: lady,
0: is
1: not, the lady's DJ.
0: No, the answer have here is not Dr. Ross. What's the promotion team name?
1: DR promotions.
0: Not DR. Something you're missing with DR.
1: DNR?
0: No. But what is this? This thing's so easy. Right through, we saying it. Vibe City 105 FM and somebody. Who?
1: DNR promotions.
0: No, I don't.

0: I've taken one more call. One more. 6235-105 or 624-7729. This has been repeating since Dr. Russ launched this party. Way boy. Hey, now boy. I can't believe this. Pleasant, good morning. Welcome.
1: Hi, morning.
0: Yes, darling. You're calling to see if you can win yourself a ticket to Immortal.
1: I'm trying.
0: What kind of thing is that, boy? Well, I'm told you, boy. Right. So tell me, what is the name of the event?
1: Well, I know it's Immortal.
0: Right. Immortal what? You tell me something just now after Immortal.
1: House party?
0: That is what I'm looking for.
1: Immortal House Party.
0: Edition. Is the house party edition. That's what I'm saying. We never used to party in clubs long time. Was house party.
1: That was saying
0: this thing. Oh gosh. What's your first name, darling? What's your first name?
1: Abiola.
0: Send me your full name and your contact number on the WhatsApp now, please. Send it now, where, Abiola? Otherwise, you're going to lose this ticket. All right, darling. Yes.
1: All right,
0: take care. Bye-bye. Congratulations to our winner, Abiola. And of course, to everyone else, don't miss the house party. Oh, don't worry, only have more, more ticket giveaway coming up, so don't worry. Yeah.

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0: Good morning, Ramona. This is Dawn from Virgo. I want to shout out my two lovely daughters and my grandchildren. And a special good morning to you for this lovely music. Have a blessed day.
1: Thank you, sweetheart. Have a blessings to you.

So Leon, after run out a little bit earlier, yeah, at noon. So Dr. Ross is going to continue for me until I'll be back in the building on Thursday, God's Spare Life, for your Retro Thursday, all right? So with that said, this is where I'm going to make my exit. Until beautiful people, enjoy the rest of your day and have a better week ahead, all right? Take care, everybody. Yours truly, DJ Ramona. I'm gone.

0: everything, Terrence. I know everything and I have the proof. I know it happened. She lost it Thursday night.
1: I
0: know everything, Terrence.
1: B, what are you talking about?
0: Don't ask me what I'm talking about.
1: Who tell you that?
0: You want to tell your father and them that she's pregnant?

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I am Bavita Gopalchan. Thank you so much for joining us. Top of the news at this time. Former National Security Minister Stuart Young is calling on the government to tell citizens what it intends to do to address concerns over the country's dwindling supply of passport booklets. Young says citizens are being affected by the shortage and deserve clear answers on what steps are being taken to resolve the situation. Responding to a CNC3 news report, the Trinidad and Tobago's current passport stock is running dangerously low. Young says between 2020 and April 2025, the National Security Ministry underwent what he described as a rigorous procurement process for the supply of new passports. He says the move towards e-passports was also subjected to scrutiny, including requests from Cabinet for additional information and negotiations. Young says passports are highly sensitive documents requiring strict security standards and should only be supplied by companies with proven track records. He notes that Canadian Banknote has supplied Trinidad and Tobago's passports since the mid-2000s and has been selected through several tender processes

0: over the years. However, Young claims the current administration has not explained why that process was discontinued, which he says has contributed to the current shortage. He accused the government of avoiding responsibility and unnecessarily creating a crisis. And the People's National Movement chairman, Marvin Gonzalez, says he will personally reach out to party stalwart Ashton Ford after the veteran member publicly raised concerns about the opposition's internal affairs, saying the issues present an opportunity for dialogue rather than division. Ford issued a lengthy public statement outlining what he described as growing dissatisfaction among members over the conduct of the executive and general counsel. Among the many concerns raised by Ford were allegations that General Secretary Fuster Cummings has failed to present members' correspondence to the General Counsel. Questions surrounding the appointment of a committee to investigate complaints involving San Fernando East MP Brian Manning and criticism over how former Senator Janelle John Bates was treated following the parliamentary committee controversy and what he described as an increasingly, rather than dismissing the concerns, Gonzalez said they should be viewed as part of a healthy democratic process, although he admitted he would have preferred if those concerns were raised privately. On to some other news, our Energy Minister, Dr. Rodal Munilal, is dismissing criticism over his absence from Prime Minister Kamala Prasad Bisesa's delegation to the CARICOM Heads of Government meeting in St. Lucia. He says ministers should only travel when their portfolios require it, maintaining that there is no reason to accompany the Prime Minister on every overseas trip. Dr. Munilal has not accompanied the Prime Minister in any official foreign trips since taking the UNC administration office last year. According to Dr. Munilal, the regional summit covers a broad range of issues, including security and trade, and noted that neither the Homeland Security nor trade ministers attended the meeting. He also took aim at the former People's National Movement Administration's overseas trips.
1: Dr. Rowley plays golf, so he needed Stuart Young to hold his bag. The Prime Minister goes on her meeting. She has very competent ministers with her. And if any matter of energy arises, they will brief me, and I normally follow up.
0: Now, the Energy Minister said he has already traveled extensively this year and stressed that each trip was directly related to energy business and not other areas of government. On another note, the energy minister says Trinidad and Tobago's oil infrastructure has had 92 acts of sabotage targeted at it between October 2025 and June 2026, costing the state-owned Heritage Petroleum Company more than $1 million in damaged equipment and millions more spent on environmental cleanup and lost oil production. Dr. Munilal said investigators received credible intelligence suggesting some of those responsible for the sabotage may have links to contractors working in the energy sector. The minister described the level of vandalism as alarming. His comments come less than a week after Heritage Petroleum confirmed that a hydrocarbon leak along GP Road, Barpo, on June 30th and was believed to have been deliberately caused. Well, preliminary investigations found that approximately 6 feet of pipeline had been intentionally detached, resulting in an oil spill. Now to this, the five PAN players arrested on Sunday morning have been released and will appear in court charged with minor offences arising out of a brawl with police. Speaking on CNC3's The Morning Brew program today, President of PAN Trinbago, Beverly Ramsey Moore, said the entire incident left her uneasy. Ramsey Moore added she is still waiting to hear from Tribe, that is the organisation that hired Silver Stars to play the end. She said the police failed to approach the organisers, instead going to the PAN players who were merely hired to perform and had no control or inside information on the start and stoppage time of the event. She reminded those in authority that the PAN is a national instrument of this country and should be treated with the respect bestowed on other national emblems such as the flag.
2: In Trinidad and Tobago, as president, I am always proud to speak about the Panyards as safe and sacred spaces where young people go, and we use music as a steel pan, as a vehicle for social transformation and all of that. I don't know what happened. You just kind of just knock down people's pans. Because you're big and you're bad, no.
0: Now, Ramji Moore added that apart from the disrespect felt by the police failing to speak with the organizers, the financial inconvenience of returning a pan must also be considered. She added that returning one pan may cost at least $400.
2: It's $1,600 just for one section of pan alone. And, I mean, you don't treat the national musical instrument like that. So they didn't know that. You don't rush in and knock down somebody's congas to get them to stop playing. You don't pull away a stick from a drummer in their plain clothes to get them to stop playing. You don't do that.
0: Now, since the incident, Players Tribe and the management of Silver Stars have all remained silent. Ramji Moore said the players were charged with resisting arrest and obscene language. Let's take a short break. Sport news when we come back.
3: Vibe City.

Thank you very much indeed, Almighty Creator. That's the first thing. Must acknowledge the Creator. Thank you, Almighty Creator, giving us that breath of fresh air today. Thank you very much, Creator. God bless. Thanks very much indeed also to our Ramona. Wish to your destination safe and of course have a beautiful one today. But it's my turn now, the ladies DJ, your musical surgeon, Dr. Ross. Yeah, it's a Tuesday. Welcome to four of the very best hours on radio between 12 noon and 4 p.m. Yeah, as we give it to you the way you want it. And today be Tuesday, it's On the Road with Dr. Ross, where we discuss matters that's affecting us and the nation, roadways. Yeah. We're going to start our topic later on as we do it inside. Getting you ready for the big ones, indeed. Of course, you know, we're getting you ready for Immortal Southside Boy. The fact that it's going to take you to the next level finally has reached South. Yeah, it's your turn now, boy. The night before the Emancipation Holiday, July 31st, Friday, July 31st, the night before the holiday, we all assemble in Southside. Club Tembo, the brand new club in San Fernando. Southside, yeah, the brand new club. Southside, boy. Yeah, boy. Three massive car park, maximum security inside and outside. All your favorite DJs, the very best in the country, we assemble only once a year for this fact. As we all of us come together, and they're going to get us in one fact, Immortal. 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And of course, you can pick up your items there. One time, your Immortal dress code, dress wear. Mm-hmm. Temple Lounge in La Romaine. You can go at the club and get those tickets as well. Also, San Fernando, you can get those tickets at Guardian Media Office in South Park. And also right here, 22 to 24 St. Vincent Street in Port of Spain. Mm-hmm. Also, Point Fortin. You can get those tickets at Soca Island in Point Fortin. Yeah. Or remember, we got shuttle service to and from your home or from the different destinations. 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If you don't want to drive, yeah, we have shuttle service taking you to and from your venue. And of course, different locations if you don't want to pick up in front of your door and return. Yeah, Temple Shuttle Service is available as well. Mm-hmm. For any information, just call me. 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That's 701-7677, all right? 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I will hook you up. Tickets are priced at $150 and they're moving very fast, so get them. Getting ready for Immortal

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Yes. The first 50 patron receive a free drinks. The most outstanding female in white wins a special cash prize courtesy of Atty's Burger. All right. And of course, the best dressed male wins a bottle and 8 lucky patrons will win tickets to Lady Soul and the Immortal.

0: white go be nice while ladies shopping for the white already. You know the ladies has come out.
1: Yeah, ladies has come out. And by now ladies have the white put aside, eh?
0: Yeah.
1: All different shades are white. You know how different shades are white?
0: Yeah, you're off white, pearl white, you know.
1: I get my idea, boy. Shades of white.
0: Ooh, hey, look at that.

0: screens for you to watch the game and all.
1: How much after 11?
0: After 11, well, maybe 100. Maybe 100. Yeah, 100, man.
1: Maybe 100. Some people don't mind paying 100, no?
0: Yeah.
1: But 80 before 11.
0: 80 before 11, that's good. And you're getting free drinks.
1: Yeah, boy.
0: Plus, you have a chance to win tickets for Immortal.
1: Yeah, boy. The big one, Immortal, boy.
0: Yeah, boy.
1: That's the big fete in South, boy. The night before the holiday.
0: Yeah.
1: And, of course, all the big DJs are going to be there. And bass,
0: that's right.
1: You in charge of scrubbing.
0: Yeah, scrubbing. I bring my records. And
1: yeah, see how your records? All your bass walking records today, you know. Records in hand. And today's not Retro Thursday. Today's just Throwback Tuesday. As the case went, Imagination Tuesdays, boy. Yeah, indeed. There, boy. So, basically, in charge of scrubs on the 31st, boy. Yeah. So, I think Saturday, Natalie's for the ladies to win. Of course,
0: a little scrubbing. Because Saturday will be like a prelude to the Immortal.
1: Yeah. So, ladies, come prepared to scrub.
0: That's right.
1: You know, come prepared to scrub.
0: Scrub in your white.
1: Yeah, the doctors there, you know me, I like scrubs.
0: Shades of white.
1: Indeed. Immortal, the house party edition. Yes. It's going down Monday, July 31st, the night before Emancipation Holiday. And this Saturday at Atelier's, we're going to be giving away tickets for the glowing white. And I think we give about four tickets.
0: Yeah, four tickets.
1: For Immortal. And you will do two.
0: Yeah.
1: And I will do two.
0: All right, okay.
1: And the best two who give you the best scrub.
0: Yeah.
1: You get,
0: what are you doing? Thunder tile, the best thunder tile.
1: I want scrubs too.
0: You want scrubs?
1: What your feelings? You alone get scrub, man.

0: You have a nice cocktail for you.
1: Yeah, nice cocktail, man. Yeah. Lady, and I know ladies love the cocktail.
0: Love the cocktail.
1: They love the cocktail.
0: That's right.
1: Yeah, ladies love the cocktails. Yes, indeed. Different types of cocktails.
0: Yes.
1: Yeah. And speaking of that, a lot of cocktails will be flowing in Immortal too as well. Because you've been to Temple.
0: Temple, boy. Lovely place.
1: Fully stocked bar.
0: Fully stocked. Shout out to Maria.
1: Who was that?
0: Maria.
1: Yeah, boy. Good afternoon to Maria.
0: Yeah. Oh, I like what you said. Maria.
1: Yeah, Maria. Maria. Saturday gone was Maria's birthday.
0: Oh, really?
1: Yeah. That little jam for her in Temple. Okay. Saturday gone there. Yeah, man. That's Maria, man. Yeah, man. She look elegant enough.
0: Beautiful.
1: Elegant and black enough. Yeah. She could dance, you know.
0: What do you mean? She could scrub. That is a scrubber.
1: That's that one?
0: That is a scrubber.
1: That's a scrubber?
0: Yeah, I want to be a scrubby.

0: started in the
1: immortal.
0: Then we destroyed the West.
1: Immortal.
0: Last year was a feast in the East.
1: Immortal.
0: And now, South Side, we outside.
1: Immortal.
0: San Fernando, it's your turn. 5CT105 FM and D-Ride Promotion in the deep building. 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

0: 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Yeah, here you go.
1: Pomme la check.
0: He over here.
1: I'm over here.
0: Yeah, I heard he got that hot new thing.
1: So you heard,
0: It's called
1: Switch.
0: Let's get it going. 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

0: Not five, not 10, but 20 people. 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And of course, joining us to tell us more about the exciting Cannes Cup Fever promotion and this week's incredible value special is Mr. Johan Pantin, Operations Manager at Cannes Poultry and Meats Limited. Let's welcome him via our telephone lines. Hello, good afternoon, Mr. Johan. Good afternoon, Mr. Pantin.
1: Hi. Hi, Dr. Ross.
0: Hi, good afternoon. Welcome to Vibe City 105.1 FM. I trust that you're having a wonderful day today.
1: Boy, it has been a lot happening. You know, World Cup is happening, and yeah. So everybody's just glued to the TV. So I'm glad I'm catching it between a match.
0: Yes, yes. I'm also glad to. You score big there. That's your first goal.
1: Oh Lord!
0: So you know, Cannes has everyone talking about its Cup Fever promotion. All right. Yeah. So tell us what inspired this campaign, and you know what customers have the chance to win.
1: Okay, all year we have been doing promotions. We did the Father's Day, we did the Mother's Day, we did one before that where we were just allowing people to win different prizes based on internal promotions we're doing in the stores. So really and truly, we're just continuing as the year progresses, and we look at what's the season. So right now the season is World Cup. That's the fever that's happening, and we just continuing on that. So for the World Cup, we're not asking you to spend any particular amount of money to enter into the program.
0: Yeah.
1: You just visit the store, you buy anything you want. Once you're just sporting your colors, and everybody right now is wearing their colors, wearing who they represent. Now looks like the clothes is getting less and less in terms of variation. Before you see the nation.
0: The colors are winding down.
1: We're narrowing down.
0: You
1: might have to tell it come as you are, yes, because there's no color.
0: The rainbow is losing its colors.
1: My goodness! So you can come down, shop at Cannes, enter your name. Mm. So what happens is there's a QR code. You scan when you purchase anything at Cannes and you enter your information in.
0: Yeah.
1: Based on that, we draw on the 17th of this month. That's just before the World Cup finals.
0: Oh.
1: So we pick the winners. There's three winners from all seven stores.
0: From all seven locations?
1: Yeah, all seven locations.
0: What are the locations?
1: To one big pot.
0: What are the locations?
1: Two in Port of Spain, which is in Maraval and Diego Martin.
0: Mm-hmm.
1: You have two in Central, which is in Monroe Road in Canupia, and one is in Rodney Road in Endeavour. And that's Endeavour Chaguanas.
0: Mm-hmm.
1: And then you have three in South, one in Gasparillo, one in Barabella, and the other one is in La Romaine.
0: I would call that Gulf View. That's Gulf View.
1: Yeah, Gulf View.
0: Yeah, one is in Gulf View. So one lucky winner will receive a premium barbecue grill.
1: Three lucky winners will receive a premium barbecue giving out.
0: Okay.
1: Barbecue pits. So you can be one of the three winners.
0: Okay.
1: And everybody's getting the exact thing.
0: Okay.
1: We already have the pits lined up. It's beautiful. And it's not a tiny pit. It's a big pit, a four-burner pit.
0: A four-burner pit, is it?
1: Yeah. And then you're getting meats courtesy of Cannes to feed 20 people.
0: Yeah.
1: So that's actually 60 people getting fed.
0: Wow.
1: Three prizes.
0: Once again, tell us.
1: That is going to be done.
0: So tell us exactly how can customers enter the promotion. Can you walk us through the simple steps?
1: Anything in Cannes, we're hoping you'll buy some meats.
0: Yeah.
1: But we're not restricting you.
0: Okay.
1: You scan, you see a QR code at the cashier, you scan that, you fill the information out on the page right there at the counter.
0: Is it that you must have a receipt before you scan?
1: Yeah,
0: or
1: you take a picture of the receipt that loads into the system.
0: Because you know Chinese, they'll just come and scan and say, right, I intend.
1: Yeah, the picture has to go in. So we see, it's like a validation of a spend.
0: Okay.
1: So once that goes in, everybody is collectively entering into to winning this promotion.
0: Yeah.
1: And we pick three on the 17th.
0: On the 17th. You know, and one thing is Cannes is also known for offering their fantastic weekly specials. You know, so tell us a little bit about this week's deals featuring, you know,
1: so there's leg and time. Mm-hmm. You mentioned one, which I'll remind customers what you said.
0: Yeah.
1: It was 12, well, it is, I should say, 12 leg quarters, and it starts tomorrow, actually, Wednesday. So it's 12 leg quarters, and that's leg and ties.
0: Right.
1: And one pack of, a 3-pound pack of chicken cuts for stew. And that is available for $199.
0: Only?
1: If I had to put a value to that, you're looking at, let me see, 70 by 2, that's 140, plus another 70. So that's 70 by 3, $210. $215. And that's it. You got it for $199.
0: Wow.
1: But also on top of that, we're also offering something we call the goat special, and that is that GOAT, playing on what's happening right now in the World Cup.
0: Yes,
1: and you know who the goat is. But we're not selling Messi.
0: No.
1: The goat itself.
0: Yeah,
1: $3.99.
0: Yeah,
1: and that's an excellent deal right now, and that's going to go right up until stocks last. So we're giving you £3 of goat also for $99. Along with the special I just mentioned.
0: Yeah, you know, so many people, they believe in the cans, you know, believe in cans of quality and everything, you know.
1: And
0: so,
1: everything is halal.
0: Yes.
1: Our meats are foreign, but our chicken is local.
0: Chicken is local.
1: Yeah, so the goat is not really the local goat. Those are imported halal goat.
0: And Paul, roll off goat.
1: Yeah, roll right off of the farm.
0: Roll off goats indeed, you know. Where can customers find Cannes locations once again? Because, you know, mentioned, and some people say, good, I missed what you just said. Where?
1: So, I'll get a little slower. So, you have three in South, where we originate from.
0: Mm-hmm.
1: So, you're looking at La Romaine, you're looking at Marabella, and you're also looking at Gasparilla.
0: Right.
1: And in the Central, you find us in Endeavor, which is in Chaguanas, that's on Rodney Road to the back of Price Spot.
0: Yeah.
1: And what did I say again? In Monroe Road, that is just in the Canopia area. If you're coming down the highway, the gas station is on the left.
0: Yeah.
1: Just by the flyover. Yeah. We're right there on the left of that flyover. That's on the Monroe Road. And in Port of Spain, you can find us in two locations, Saddle Road in Maraval, that's right, after you pass Joe's Pizza.
0: Right.
1: And in Digo Martin, on the Digo Martin Main Road, just before West Bees.
0: Just before, that is going into Digo Martin.
1: Into Digo Martin.
0: Right, so that's going into Digo Martin.
1: Open from 8 to 6, Monday to Saturday, and 8 to 2 on a Sunday.
0: Wonderful. You know, nowadays everything now is social media and stream that information.
1: Right.
0: So do you all have that? Where can people get more information?
1: On Facebook.
0: Mm-hmm.
1: You can find us on Instagram and on TikTok and the Cannes Poultry and Meats. And also we now provide what we call a personal shopper.
0: Oh.
1: And a personal shopper is someone who can shop and deliver the stuff for you or to you, just for a fee of $35 anywhere, and that is just called the Cannes locations, and you can get that personal shopper organize everything for you.
0: Door service delivery,
1: $35.
0: From store to door. I like that indeed. So, you know, with your weekly specials and all of these things, people can find that on your platforms, which you just explained.
1: On all platforms.
0: All right. Even more information about the Cup Fever promotion as well.
1: Yep. Everything you can find. And also, as I said, you can get home delivery.
0: Wonderful.
1: So there's many ways of getting the same thing over
0: and over. I'm watching my time here between the recess, between the game. Is there anything you would like to say to all those, your followers, the fans of Cannes Poultry, people who are custom coming, and especially those who are coming to the storefront for the very first time?
1: Well, the first thing is, thank you for those of you who shop at Cannes, the loyalists. I see you every week.
0: Mm-hmm.
1: I'm at the stores, and I see most of our shoppers coming through on a weekly basis, so thank you.
0: Mm-hmm.
1: For the new ones, welcome. 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It is going to be fun when you shop. You recognize how much savings you have, the fresh the fresh, the local, the halal products that they carry, we will not disappoint you. And the prices are very competitive.
0: Wonderful indeed. I want to say thank you very much indeed, Mr. Yohan Panton, for joining us today. Thank you so much.
1: You're welcome. And I'll be down at the TIC show this week down at Center of Excellence from Tuesday to Saturday. So if you pop in, look for the cans, poultry, and meat at stall.
0: Definitely indeed. God bless. And you have a blessed and wonderful one today, my brother.
1: Thank you. Have a good one, Doc.
0: God bless. Blessings to you.

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I gotta get those tickets. Advance tickets is just $150. That's right. Tickets are $150 with door prizes higher on the night of the event, all right? So get your tickets at the Police Mess Long Circular Road, BP Renegade Spaniard, number 138 Charlotte Street, Port of Spain, Crosby St. James, Trail at All Stars, Spaniard, 146 Duke Street, Port of Spain, Bell's Cuisine in Belmont.

remember, advance tickets is just $150. That's right, $150. That's advance tickets, right? But door prize is higher on the night of the event. So get your tickets at the Police Mess, Long Circular Road, BP Renegade Spaniard, number 130 Challenge Street, Port of Spain, Crosby St. James, Trinidad All-Stars Spaniard. That's 146 Duke Street in Port of Spain. And, of course, at Bell's Cuisine. Mm-hmm, you heard me correctly. Bell's Cuisine in Belmont, Belmont Circular Road. Sensational Sammy Resto Bar, St. Joseph in Arima, Bobby's Bar, Kirep, Farouk's Barbershop, Mofa, Smokey and Bonte, R. Peter Avenue, Woodbrook, and Westview Supermarket.

tickets are only $150. All right, that's advance. Get them before those tickets are, the price goes up indeed. Get them while you can. All right, keep it locked for more music indeed. Well, this is where I'm going to pack it up and pack it in indeed. And I said, do unto others as you would like others to do unto you. Most of all, live and let live. Until tomorrow, please, God.

0: afternoon. I'm Shane Superville with headline news on CNC3 and the TBC Radio Network. In local developments, YouTuber Christopher Hughes, better known as Chris Must List, says while Homeland Security Minister Roger Alexander has verbally approved his request to return to T&T for his sedition trial, he has not received any official response on the matter. Hughes was charged with sedition after highlighting gang activity in several neighborhoods during his visit in 2024. He notes that the experience of being charged and awaiting trial has been difficult as communication from the authorities has been minimal.
1: It's a very confusing thing for me, and we've been going through this for months and months and months. Prosecutor has attempted many, many times to get the approval, and there's been no response, like no official response. So it's crazy to me that I'm hearing more about my case through the news than I am through my lawyer at times.
0: The TTPS has confirmed that four people have been charged following an incident at Tribe's band launch at the Queen's Park Savannah early on Sunday morning. According to a police media release, officers engaged the event's DJ before the stipulated cutoff time of 2 a.m. and reminded him of the conditions. While the DJ acknowledged and complied, however, officers noticed live musical performances continued and spoke with the band members. During this interaction, the police reported that persons became confrontational, which led to one officer being assaulted. Four people were arrested and charged with obscene language, disorderly behavior, and resisting arrest, with one person receiving an additional charge of assaulting a police officer. None of the persons charged for the offenses were named in the release. To some regional news, the family of a 21-year-old St. Lucian woman who remains in a vegetative state after a shooting last month say they are living through unimaginable heartbreak following the incident. According to a report from the St. Lucia Times, Kiokaya Inglis was shot in Bois d'Orange, St. Lucia, and rushed to the Owen King European Union Hospital in critical condition. Advocacy group Voices Beyond Violence said the family wanted the public to understand the seriousness of Inglis' condition as she sustained gunshot wounds to her head, abdomen, and spine, adding that while she is expected to be discharged from hospital, her prospects of long-term recovery are unclear. And now for a look internationally, French authorities have confirmed that French President Emmanuel Macron is safe after two bombs were detonated in the Syrian capital of Damascus near a hotel where he spent the night. Syrian media have reported that 18 people, including four police officers, were injured by the explosions as Macron's motorcade left the hotel on its way to the presidential palace where he met with Syrian President Ahmed al-Sharaa. BBC's Middle East correspondent Hugo Pachega has more details.
2: One of them had been planted inside a rubbish container and the second was in an empty vehicle. So the explosions happened right after the president left his hotel. And according to this security source, several people have been injured, including police officers. Now, there is a major security operation happening in this part of Damascus.
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That was the news at 4 o'clock. Here due to kind compromise of Republic Bank Limited. 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

0: Seattle afternoon, Sammy J. Slam, the entire world, Brooklyn. Tune into The Intersection. And Sammy, I thought you might not have come to Rotary when Egypt was leading. And Sirius was going and do a double. And I want to send birthday greetings going out to John Costello, that is Mary's son from Pepper Village.
1: Hey, bad man, never scared, boy. Hey, Argentina, the best team in the world, boy. They can say what they want. They can say what they want.
2: Hey, listen to that close on this one, Cody. Argentina got give you a high blood pressure by 10 days under this World Cup, you know. Oh, my God, what a game. Yeah. Argentina to the world. Argentina just let the teams and them know the race is not for the surface.
1: Exactly.
2: It's those who enter till the end.
1: Exactly. You know, I like that Egypt.

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1: Sammy, what's up, bro?
0: Hey.
1: Hey, I was at a Rima today, boy. I'll stop by your restaurant, you know.
2: Ooh, we outside.
0: Yeah, we outside. Pick up everybody in the restaurant. Restaurant's hot today.
3: Well, good afternoon, Sammy. Congratulations, Argentina, all the way. Win or lose, we're going down. Yeah. And I know we was not about to lose. So that's what it is, and that's how it is. They can't talk to me.
0: You gotta come better than that. You gotta go all the way. Don't blink.

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1: Must.
0: If you're checking one foul, check all the fouls.
1: Yeah. They can fight how much they want. You know, performance beat all talk. Yeah. Oh.

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0: and the Rhine Promotions are giving you the chance to experience Immortal 2026, the House Party Edition.
1: Oh, boy. Sorry.
0: Yeah, the House Party Edition. It's all happening on Friday, 31st of July, the night before the holiday, at Temple Lounge, La Romaine.

0: Oi, hello. Are you there?
1: Yes.
0: Hi. Ooh. Hi, good afternoon.
1: Good afternoon.
0: Nice, man. I hear someone screaming in the background. They're all going on there. All they good?
1: Yes, we good, man.
0: All right. You enjoy the game today? Yeah? Yeah?
1: Of course.
0: Yeah, Argentine fan? Yeah? You?
1: Oh, yummy.
0: All right, let me go. Let me, I don't rub that one in, you know? So let me go.
1: I know you have to rub it in.
0: All right. So let me see. Let me ask you a question concerning this event here. What is the name of the event, ma'am?
1: Paul. Immortal House Party.
0: Nice. All right. Just follow-up questions. On what date will Immortal House Party Edition take place?
1: Friday, the 21st of July. The
0: 21st of July. Where will this event be held?
1: At Temple Lounge,

0: Any more information, call 772-0290. Imoto, the house party. It's outside, we outside. Okay, so that's Break for News. When we come back, more vibes, more energy. What do you mean? This is the Intersection Vibe. Let's go.
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2: 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I'm Super Bowl with headline news on CNC3 and the TBC Radio Network. In local developments, Energy Minister Dr. Rudan Monilal is dismissing criticism over his absence from Prime Minister Kamla Prasad Bisesa's delegation to the CARICOM Heads of Government meeting in St. Lucia. He says ministers should only travel when their portfolios require it, maintaining that there is no reason to accompany the Prime Minister on every overseas trip. Dr. Monilal has not accompanied the Prime Minister in any official foreign trips since taking the office last year. According to Dr. Monilal, the regional summit covers a broad range of issues, including security and trade, and noted that neither the Homeland Security nor the Trade Ministers attended the meeting. He also took aim at the former People's National Movement Administration's overseas trips.
3: Dr. Rowley plays golf, so he needed Stuart Young to hold his bag. The Prime Minister goes on her meeting. She has very competent ministers with her. And if any matter of energy arise, they will brief me, and I normally follow up.
2: In crime news, a 30-year-old Mamaral woman was arrested after she was found with an AK-47 assault rifle and 19 rounds of ammunition by police on Monday. Police said officers of the Central Division received information and went to Mamaral No. 1, where they found two people inside a Kia K2700 van. On seeing the officers, a man reportedly fled the vehicle, leaving the woman behind. The woman was detained and the van towed to the Chaguanas Police Station, where it was searched, during which officers found the gun and ammunition. The woman remained in custody up to Tuesday afternoon as inquiries continued. To some regional news, Jamaica's Constabulary Force has reported that murders on the island have dropped by 25% compared to the previous year. Jamaica's State Minister in the Office of the Prime Minister, Abka Fitz-Henley, warned criminals that crime-fighting efforts would continue to ensure more results were felt across the country.
4: I think now would be a good time as well for criminal elements to understand that crime doesn't pay, and the administration in partnership with the security forces will not back down as we continue to pursue measures which have caused a major decline in murders.
2: And now for a look internationally, 21-year-old social media influencer Brianna Johnson was shot and killed during an attack in Miramar, Florida on Sunday morning. Reports are that Johnson, better known as Dream Doll Brie on Instagram, was traveling in a green Lamborghini when a gunman in another car drove alongside the vehicle, shooting at it. Two men were wounded while she died at the scene. Miramar Police Chief Delrish Moss told Miami's WPLG News that the investigation was still underway.
5: We don't know why that happened. We believe that they may have been followed to the area, but we're still combing through all those details and trying to get additional information. At this point, we don't know a whole lot.
2: Stay tuned for another news update at the top of the hour and for comprehensive coverage in our major newscast at 7 p.m. on CNC3 and across all digital platforms.
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6: Today, I am Walter Albi with Sports for Tuesday, July the 7th, 2026. In cricket, Justin Greave defied the Sri Lankan bowling attack by falling just 21 shy of his double century as the West Indies cantered to 499 all-out in 165.5 overs on the penultimate day of the second test in Antigua. Greaves smashed 180 of 325 balls to basically kill all hopes the Sri Lankans would have of pushing for a victory today. The scores are Sri Lanka 549 for 9 declared in the first innings and the West Indies 499 all out as the match seems to be heading for a draw. In squash, a 12-member TNT team will leave local shores from today, tomorrow and Thursday for the Caribbean Area Squash Association Championship in the British Virgin Islands. The action will take place from July the 10th to the 16th. The TNT team finished third overall last year after a second-place finish in the boys and a third-place finish in the girls, while the country's doubles team was first among the boys' category. National

the senior players have been lost either to exams or they had to go abroad. Khan, considered the country's most decorated and accomplished squash player with a world singles record of 19 titles, said, "We have a pretty strong team, especially in the younger age group. So I'm pretty confident that we will do well there," end quote. Turning to boxing now, and TNT's boxer Tiana Guy is planning to deliver a series of lethal blows at the Central American and Caribbean Games, which get underway on July the 24th to August the 8th in Santo Domingo. Guy is currently in Colombia fine-tuning her craft for the start of the competition. 2 years ago, Guy was one of two TNT boxers to have won silver medals at the Felix Tam International Boxing Tournament in Poland. In the 60kg gold medal match, Guy lost 5-0 on points to Poland's Sandra Krok. Krok proved superior in each round and generated scores of 30-27, 29-28, 29-28, 30-27, and 30-27 to better the TNT boxer. In the earlier round, Guy eclipsed hometown favorite Has Pretoria 3-2 in a thriller that saw the judges favor the TNT boxer via a split decision. Guy will also be using the CAC Games as preparation for the Olympic Games qualifiers, which she said will be a difficult task. Turning to the World Cup now, and Spain eliminated Portugal with a 1-0 win in Dallas in what might be Cristiano Ronaldo's final World Cup game. Later, Belgium defeated the United States 4-1 in Seattle as the American World Cup dream ended in a nightmare. Now, Belgium and Spain will square off in the quarterfinals in Inglewood, California on Friday. That was your sport. I am Walter Alibi.

0: 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Sensational Sammy. He has the music and the personality to stop you at all points.
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0: We fight to the end. Big up to all the Argentine fans. All the haters of them, they like me too much right now, but I love all you still. Kill them dead. We're going home. Oh my goodness. Saturday could be a whole movie. Hey. Ooh, we outside. Wait. Let me hear this.
1: Sammy! Forza Argentina! La Albi Celeste! Can't beat us, boy Sammy. They can't beat us.
0: Nah.
1: No way!

0: party outside. Yeah, yeah, yeah, yeah, yeah, yeah, yeah. Saturday. Saturday, Michelle, we outside. And let me go here. This Wednesday, however, the forecast calls for a 100% chance of winning with an estimated 8.7 million Lotto Plus jackpot. That's right, you heard me right. I didn't stutter like I usually do. I'm born that way. I'm reading what I'm seeing. That's not just a shower. It's a downpour of possibilities. Add the multiplier for just $5 more and you can win up to $1 million. Are you hearing me? Get your tickets now. Today. All right, the estimated 8.7 million Lotto Plus jackpot draw. Remember, winners always play Lotto Plus. Yeah? Only go on play. Yeah? Only go on play. Go play. What else we have here? One stage, one purpose, one community, one cause. The Harmony for Humanity concert is here. 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Yeah, San Fernando. Now, tickets are just $300. 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Okay, so we're lining up the front seat, back seat. We want to hear from you guys. Who are you putting in the front and why? And who going in the back and why? That's coming up.
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0: This Saturday, 11 July, the grandstand will rock from the sweet sounds of Generations of Steel. 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
0: 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Western Union. Tuna Puna. And the following MP Gas Stations. 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

0: again. Let's go. Woo! One time. Hello, top of the afternoon, you're live.
1: Good afternoon, Sammy.
0: Hi, good afternoon, ma'am. Welcome.
1: I'm putting Roti Unlimited on the Eastern Main Road in St. Augustine inside the muffler.
0: Roti again.
1: I purchased a roti there on Saturday, a goat roti at 2:30. I asked for mango, which I was told I had to pay $3 extra. So the roti cost me $51 because the goat roti was $48. When I got home, I never knew you just buy a roti with all potato and chana. I thought that is a standard thing. You buy a roti, it comes with potato and chana. Anything other than that, you pay extra for. There was no goat in the roti. It was goat sauce.
0: So that wild goat?
1: The skin there that they hot in the microwave.
0: It was as hard
1: as rubber.
0: So you buy a goat roti, you ain't find the goat, is that wild goat?
1: So I get a gravy goat Valpari for $51. They need to go inside the muffler, and I'm going to lie them up on social media.
0: And I love goat roti.
1: That is so wrong. God.
0: I love a goat. No, but
1: two pieces of mango seed inside of the roti, wrap up, and the sauce from the goat meat that they cook like it run out. Do not do people that. Tell them you don't have it finished. Let me choose something else. Don't let me pay $51 for goat sauce.
0: Yeah, girl, Dwayne raised that some weeks ago about buying a roti, and you have to pay separate for the mango and the chana. I don't know. But
1: I understand the mango, standard roti from since I am a child, I am 6 years old, roti comes with potato and chana.
0: Yeah, I don't know, but that, to me, that's part of the roti, you know.
1: Exactly. Yeah. And you add your meat, choose your meat and whatever else you want, that extra that you have to pay for, and I understand that clearly.
0: Long ago, usually you pay for extra skin, now you're paying for everything.
1: That too, but well, with the time, Sammy, I'm being rich. If I have to pay extra for the pumpkin, the body, whatever, I understand that.
0: Trust me,
1: standard roti is the skin, the meat, and potato and chana.
0: Yeah, there's a cost factor behind it.
1: $51, that's why I don't buy food outside. The only place I just go and buy food outside and satisfy and don't have to complain is by Sammy. And I'm not gassing you up. Because you know if you messing up, I will call and loud you up.
0: I don't know what talking to. What was this? What
1: talking your neighbor.
0: Hey, what's going on? Yes, you will. Yes.
1: Yes, I will call you on the radio and I will light you up.
0: Yes, your mouth not easy. I feel you.
1: Yeah, no, I just reel. But you know, I am going back there. Yeah, the only time I could go there is Saturday, and I'm going to give them a piece of my mind. So prepare to bring food and Golden Grove for my please.
0: Oh God, don't love that. Don't get on too bad.
1: No, I'm going to get on rustic because that is ridiculous. That is robbery. I didn't get one piece of goat meat in the roti. When I opened the roti, I was like, where the potato and chana? Where the goat meat? I get 3 pieces of goat bone and the sauce from the goat meat that I cook inside the roti for $51.
0: I know that something wrong with it.
1: They need to go inside the muffler. I'm going to light them up on every social media because that is disgusting.
0: I love any house.
1: Love any house, my darling.
0: Don't get on too bad. Don't get on too bad. 6235105624772929. There's that woman mouth, not easy. And she's very, very, listen, one of the realest person you could find, you know. Black is black, white is white. All right, 6235105624779. Front seat, back seat. Who's out there? Top of the afternoon. Welcome. Hello.
2: Tommy, afternoon.
0: Hey, what's up?
2: Let's not get it back seat out of action.
0: All right, go right ahead.
2: Why it is when you go to buy a chicken roti? You'll get potato. When you buy potato roti, you'll get chicken.
0: I don't know, but what I can say right now, because I'm in the business.
2: Right, then let me get you back to it now. The back to is that call I just know. If you're going to buy you pay a price for your goat in the supermarket and you cook your goat and roti, you're going to enjoy it better and you're going to talk out people. Nobody has forced to buy the roti for the people.
0: No, you can't do the
2: overnight. That is the price.
0: No, you can't do the overnight.
2: Pay the price and go. Only the roti.
0: The woman don't have a problem, you know, supporting. She bought something.
2: What she's saying is, to get three pieces of bone.
0: Well, right.
2: That's what the people are selling.
0: Well,
2: they buy bone good. They are selling bone less good.
0: How you going to feel if you bought a roti or you go and buy something and you look in the box and have what you bought? You know?
2: You must get bone in good. You have selling bone less good.
0: All right, bro.
2: You understand? You say bone less chicken, there's a bone chicken. Right. You have selling bone less good.
0: All right, bro. Love the house. Yeah? All right, 6235-105-624-7729. You're live on the air. Good afternoon. Hello.
1: Sammy, that caller is an idiot.
0: All right, okay, all right.
1: And he wasn't listening to me. I said, get 3 pieces of mango seed.
0: Oh, Lord.
1: I got no goat roti, and I have a right to talk when I spend my money. So he's a clown.
0: All right. Argentina win. Argentina is the best team in the world. Okay. Focus. Don't let me go there. Only come down from there. All right, 623-5105-624-7729. Good service, bad service, front seat, back seat. Good afternoon. Oh, my goodness.
3: Yeah, hello.
0: Ooh, yes, sir. Welcome.
3: Back seat for Egypt, for your crush.
0: For who? Sorry, for?
3: Back seat for Egypt.
0: Egypt, why?
3: Well, what about the crush? Argentina, crush.
0: Yeah.
3: I don't let Argentina come back and beat them. Crush. I'm crying.
0: It was a really good match, though.
3: I think that Mexico-England game was the best game for the
0: Competitive game as well too, you know. But the greatest comeback so far from the World Cup is this one today, boy. You know, and the last 10 minutes, it's all over. All right, but thank you, sir.
3: But good World Cup. I must say, good World Cup.
0: Yeah, they had it to the Egypt added. They changed their plan. Obviously, at the second half, they decided to more or less defend. They stopped moving forward, which was working for them. They were playing proper football.
3: They were playing proper
0: football. If they had continued in that vein that they started, I think they would have won the match. But, you know, everything does go. Yeah?
3: Yeah.
0: All right,
3: good football, most important.
0: Yeah, but, you know, the Argentines, you know, the best in the world. You know, you can't fight that, right?
3: I'd agree with you.
0: How many else?
3: Good football.
0: Yeah, man, big up.

0: afternoon, you're live. Hello.
1: Hey, good afternoon, my brother. What's up?
0: Hey, hey, cool, buddy.
1: Some tough to Egypt. They performed well. They gave Argentina a good run.
0: Proper fight, yeah.
1: But, you know, good football always prevails. So congratulations to Argentina as well.
0: Argentina won them on experience. You can see that, yeah.
1: That's right. But Egypt really gave them a proper fight.
0: So, Francis, I'm
1: backseat for that gentleman who called Bashin the woman. Once you spend your money, you have rights.
0: Of course.
1: You complain.
0: I don't understand.
1: Right, and if you're not satisfied, you have all rights. You can order something. If you don't have it, say you don't have.
0: Yeah,
1: but don't
0: take
1: people money and give them what they're not expected, right? And you're entitled to treat yourself.
0: Of course.
1: If you feel to buy your OT soup, you're entitled to that.
0: You understand?
1: She's out of plate.
0: But I don't understand. You must spend her money. She bought a goat roti. When she opened the goat ran out. No goats in the roti. Is that why
1: she isn't entitled to treat herself to whatever she feels for?
0: If you come by me and you buy something, you'll see they couldn't mash me the same way.
1: Thank you very much. So, he's out of place.
0: Come on, man.
1: You guys have a good day. Thank you.
0: You know, you have good days and not so good days. I prepare to take all the days and, you know, lick your wound and move forward. Listen, I get real honest feedback from people, and I took all the feedback and I put it, talk to the team and say, team, you need to fix this, and you need to rely on people with honest opinion, you know, and that's the only way you can grow your business. The moment you want to be, you know, believe me, it's the beginning of the end of your business, and take that and understand what I just said. You need constructive criticism from people, you know, out there to really help you. And because sometimes you hire people and they know, you know, you put things in place and they don't know what's going on. And when you get the feedback, is because they're not doing their job. And of course, it's the entity that gets the blame, you know. That's how it goes. 623-510-5624-7729. Let's go. Wait.
2: Good afternoon, Sammy. Backseat for that man who bashing the woman who talking about the money she pay and what she got for her services. There's people like Oli who just caused the problem, so backseat for you. And I want to tell the lady, if she want a nice goat roti, go in the Savannah, let's have a proper plenty goat, potato, and chana. Right?

0: Good afternoon.
1: We outside, girl. We outside. We winning. I right now feel like you. I winning like you, Twiggy.
0: You are just... a new person in front. I like your comments just now there.
1: What is that?
0: You must, yes. Everything is cute. Everything is, I put you in the front.
1: Oh, thank you.
0: I line. Yeah. I call you, I can tell you that. But yeah, what is this thing too? I put in the CEO. The CEO of Potter Spring General Hospital and the CEO of Mount Hope Hospital, Twiggy putting them in the front seat. Yeah. Something they did. That they didn't have to do it, but they come out the way and make sure and call me 24-0 up to this evening after.
1: Proper service. Proper service.
0: All right. Especially the CEO in Porter Spain General Hospital. And I don't tell you already. I said, ma'am, I'll be coming in there and looking for you just to hug you up and greet you and tell you thanks. So, Miss Lady, I say I put you in the front seat in 105 this afternoon. The CEO of Porter Spain General Hospital. And the woman, and the next one, from Mount Hope Hospital.
1: Proper thing, proper thing.
0: Yeah.
1: I said proper thing. Good service. Yeah.
0: When you ride by me, something went on, and I didn't stick. I didn't even think, and I just called the minister. I put in the minister health too in the front seat. Called the minister, he said to hear with the CEO. We try to put on the phone and call me. You understand? It's because the CEO was on top of the game already, and then calling me now to say everything is all right. Contact Mount Hope Hospital and everything. So you see these kind of treatment.
1: Yeah.
0: I don't care what nobody says. I really, really, and I know why I'm telling you. Everything was done complete, so I put these people in the front.
1: All right, big up,
0: front seat for them.
1: All right, love in the house. Well, who are you backing for the World Cup?
0: Who in the back seat?
1: Who are you backing for the World Cup? Who's the team?
0: No, I don't like football, and I like cricket, woman. I love cricket, and I'll set up and watch cricket and lawn tennis.
1: All right. CPL for you. All right, take care.
0: I know who is you already, so I got the idea.

0: on?
1: Yes, Sammy, my boy. How you doing?
0: I'm cool, buddy. What's up with you? What's up?
1: I'm all right. Yeah, now. Mm. You see the people who selling around the promenade, Sammy? Mm. And then they're leaving all the garbage to the promenade. It's a nice cruise ship coming early in the morning with the barrington boys. All the people who selling around the promenade, I think put away your garbage when you're done now. You know, knowing that it's the city that we tongue.
0: Yeah.
1: You understand? Sammy, you must go down there morning early, boy. You call it embarrassing, boy.
0: Capital city, boy.
1: Capital city.
0: All right, love. Okay, thank you very much.
1: Yeah. All right. All right.

0: Trust me, yo, yo.
1: Oi, oi, oi.
0: Hey, yo.
1: Sammy, I put in Argentina in the front seat.
0: Of course, of course.
1: The best team in the world.
0: In the world, in the world. Man, say it again, say it again.
1: Oi, oi, oi.
0: Say it again.
1: Sammy, I put in Argentina in the front seat. The best team in the world.
0: In the world, boy. This is what a great team is made of.

0: one, then two, and then three. Easy like that. And it's all over. Let's go again. 623-5105-624-7729. Good afternoon. Hi, you're live. Welcome. Woo. Hello.
1: Hello, good afternoon, Sammy.
0: Yes, sir. Welcome to the program. How are you doing?
1: I feel like giving that man free food. That call I just saw.
0: I give him who? What?
1: You giving him some free food?
0: No.
1: No.
0: Nothing. The man no big team.
1: I'm not saying that the direct is best in the world. No.
0: So, tell me who right now. Tell me who right now.
1: Get France.
0: France playing good ball. They are very competitive team. I can hope that they meet, you know, all the best of France, you know. All the best of France. Mbappe play good football as well, you know. Yeah. I can't say no, but they're ready for the Argentine. They're ready for the Argentine.
1: All right. They have to meet and settle, let's go.
0: Well, I would love that. Trust me. I would love that showdown. I would love Mbappe against Messi.
1: Good football. That's what we want to see. Good football.
0: Competitive football, clean football. Love anybody else, man. Yo. We are live on the vibe and the line's hot right now. This is the intersection. Woo. I hit me down quickly. Let's go. Hello, good afternoon, you're live. Hello, oi, oi.
2: Sammy.
0: Yes, sir.
2: Good evening.
0: Hey, welcome, bro. What's up?
2: As we are in the World Cup fever topic. Backseat boy.
0: Who, boy?
2: For Trump and FIFA, boy.
0: Yeah, that ain't look good at all.
2: Oh, you're better get a red card and you make a call to FIFA and I stop, right?
0: No, it
2: not. You're better pay it all, right?
0: Nah,
2: that's against the rules of football, man.
0: I understand. My name Elfantino. What's his first name again? Some Fantino.
2: Yeah, Elfantino.
0: Yeah, nah, he ain't look good at all. He ain't look good at all.
2: That is not going to be fought on. Not fought at all.
0: Come on, this thing went up already to the VAW, and they already analyzed it. And come on, it was a proper card. Oh, how? Tell us how.
2: Yeah. You're supposed to miss the next game, man. Because your name is Trump and it's Trump in your country.
0: Yeah.
2: You should have got it for president.
0: Good the loss. Good the loss. I was good. No. Come on.
2: Yeah, that's my box today.
0: All right, bro. Thank you. The line's hot. Vibe City 105 FM, you're live. Welcome.
3: Yo. Argentina will win beat anybody that plays.
0: Why is it that? Tell us.
3: Because they play with 11 plus 3.
0: 11 plus 3.
3: You were playing two lines, man.
0: Okay. All right, sir. So you're saying they're playing an unfair game. That's what you're saying, yeah?
3: Yeah, because... I mean, I'm an Argentina fan, right? Not a Messi fan. I'm an Argentina fan.
0: Right, go ahead.
3: Right, but I find some calls that the referee them in calling. Nobody getting no red card, the fouling man, the kicking on man, the hands in ball.
0: You watching the same game?
3: So I said, no, I just stopped. I was watching football for football's sake.
0: We watching the same game? I don't know. What World Cup you watching? You're sure you need time?
3: World Cup,
0: Sammy? Nah, but they can't do that. Listen, they can't. No, listen. You listen. FIFA.
3: Listen. Messi, Magic Man behind the heel. Not a card.
0: Now with this new where they're going up and they analyze it on the video, that's a second fabric of the game where you can really look at fair play, I may say.
3: Okay, fair play.
0: And also, so if it happened to pass the referee, there's another batch of referees who could recall.
3: Right.
0: Well, boy, I mean, I'm a referee. Listen, although I'm a football fan.
3: And the same American fella, Mashaman Biani, and he got a red card instantly.
0: Brother, I listen to me. Go back and look at it and then come back and I don't know. Come.
3: Sammy, I was watching football now.
0: Yeah,
3: well, I was watching football because I realized Messi and his team playing with 14 men on his team. 11 plus 3.
0: You are one of them.
3: Plus all of them in the room.
0: I understand how you're feeling, bro. Love it, else.
3: Be
0: a creator of your voice. I understand, yeah. I understand where it's coming from, right? Love it, else, right? Yeah?
3: How about that?
0: Hey, Hey, Trinidad Sweet, yes. Oh, go on. Hey. What do we have, man? All right, let me go again. Top of the afternoon. Hey.
4: Hey, Sammy, good afternoon.
0: Boy, I don't know.
4: I want to put that on any back, Peter.
0: I don't know.
4: Like your TV in my house too small. Like he ain't seeing too good.
0: Boy, I don't know. Watching the same
4: guy. I don't know what he's talking about.
0: And he's an Argentina fan. Boy.
4: And he matches Argentina. He's an Argentina fan. It's a good thing, me. If he was against Argentina, what are you going to say? Boy. I tell you. I want to call them guy because screen is any matter. Also, don't watch the football better.
0: I just, boy, your guess is as good as mine. But loving your house everywhere, yeah?
4: Loving your house always, brother.
0: Ooh, Vibe City 105 FM was the time, boy. Way, boy, look at people on the line. Look at things happening. Why, what's happening out there? Man, hey.
5: Hi, Sammy. Hi, Vibes family. My front seat is, you know, to Egypt for really, really making it this fine to the World Cup.
0: Yes,
5: super
0: yes.
5: Proud of them.
0: Yes, yes.
5: But we know the Argentinas right now, we're in Wrigley.
0: Yeah.
5: And as we also talking about goat roti, I never had a goat roti in my life.
0: Oh, you missed
5: so
0: out, girl.
5: Is it that I go in the back seat? Have a good day.
0: Listen to me. I grew up eating goat roti. If you know Sammy, I love goat roti. Man, that's me right there. Goat roti, you girl, tomorrow, go and have one for lunch. A proper goat roti, girl, you're good to go. Trust me. I don't know. All right, top of the afternoon. You're live.
6: Boy.
0: What's up?
6: Well, bye. I happy for Trump loss.
0: Yeah.
6: That tried to contradict the football thing.
0: Yeah, man. You're going against fair play there.
6: The man was the deserving of his card.
0: Yeah.
6: And you bring him back.
0: Yeah. So back seat. Alright, bro. Love any else. Yeah?
6: All the time.
0: Let me just clear up here. Let me go.
7: Sammy. No matter what they say, boy. Trump can make all kind of call he want. He bring the best player, they say, time thing. And look what happened. They're going home. Don't worry about them. The FIFA president and all supposed to get charged. But what does he do? That's what I'm talking about. America nothing.
0: All right. Boy.
8: Sammy, careful how hard they say it. God, they lost, you know, because they might take away your visa, too.
0: Nobody, you have a point. Watch it.
9: Sensational, Sammy. Argentina have depth in their team.
0: Proper football. If you watch Argentina style of football, they're not much wingers, you know. They try to go through the middle. They try all how to penetrate the middle, and last resort they will go to the wingers. Opposed to other teams who will go up the line and crossing the ball and hope someone get the ball. They

0: you'll understand what I just said, you know. When up your wing, you're happy on the wing now. When in the middle, it's more dangerous. And that's where the Messi makes his name, you know.
1: If,
0: huh? Yeah, yeah. The midfielders create plays, all right? Woo! Hey, we gotta go. I'm here.
2: Amazing.
0: Yo, what's up?
2: Hey, my savvy, my. Well, hey, listen. Government screwing the working class. And the whole country playing in ish. But you know what? The German still have me out.
0: That's a high one.
3: Tommy. They could say what they want. Messi is a very smart footballer.
0: Correct.
3: Tactically also. And plenty people in watching these things, despite what people saying about the officiating, okay, we know it having some problems, especially with VAR and all of that. And also, Argentina have some brilliant young players for the future on the bench. Yes, they play a game in the World Cup, but trust me, front seat for Messi.
0: Yeah, stand tall, Messi. Messi, I give it in the seat today. Stand tall. You missed the penalty. You held your head down. But guess what?

0: everybody. Yeah, Saturday, 9 p.m. 9 p.m. We're going to make a man sweet. Read fast show there.
1: It's Argentina in the resto bar Saturday evening.
0: Of course.
1: We also, look out. We have Price with the best Argentine.
0: All that. All right, bro.
1: We have Price with the best Argentine.
0: We outside. But you were there the last game, so back us.
1: And a small man, but it is Saturday.
0: Hey, so we outside. All right.
1: Number 10.
0: Hey, this is buddy. All right, bring him up the road, man. We outside.
1: No. You had to go by your mother.
0: All right,
1: to go inside.
0: All right. So love anything else, everybody. Let's go. We really had to go. Let's go. Ooh. Hey, bro.

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0: I'm Shane Superville with headline news on CNC3 and the TBC Radio Network. In local developments, one suspect has been charged in connection with the brazen ATM heist in Plymouth on June 24th. Sherlyn Irvin has been charged with a series of offences and an elaborate robbery that left five bandits empty-handed. Police say the suspects first held up three estate constables at a THA facility in Corland and stole a backhoe and a truck. They then made their way to Shelbourne Street, where they ripped the ATM vault from the building but were unable to load the machine onto the truck. Several suspects were arrested days later, but only Irvin has been charged thus far. He faces three counts of robbery, three counts of false imprisonment, three counts of malicious damage, counting house, breaking and larceny. Police told CNC3 News the investigation remains open as they search for the alleged accomplices. In more crime news, a 25-year-old Jamaican man appeared before a magistrate on Monday to face charges of murder. A police media release on Tuesday reported that DeAndre Markland appeared before Master Lisa Singh Philip in the criminal court North A to face a charge of murdering Sterling Francois of Dabadi. Francois's body was found at his Scallion Circular, Tresh Trail Lands home on June 20th. Markland was arrested days later by officers of the Region 2 Homicide Bureau and charged on Saturday after investigators received advice from the Director of Public Prosecutions. To some regional news, Jamaican Prime Minister Dr. Andrew Holness says the proposed Bound Brook Urban Centre in Port Antonio, Jamaica, would redound to greater benefits for people in and around the area. Dr. Holness made the remarks during a site visit where he defended his government's track record in facilitating urban development and infrastructure.
1: What we are doing here is to build spaces that can make your lives better. That will take congestion out of the town of Port Antonio. It will reduce traffic flows out of Port Antonio. It will make the town more functional and give opportunity for new investments to come in.
0: And now for a look internationally, Israeli Prime Minister Benjamin Netanyahu says that he does not agree with the decision of U.S. President Donald Trump to sell F-35 stealth fighter jets to Turkey. Netanyahu told CNN that the sale does not make Turkey an ally to the United States and raised concerns over security in the Middle East if the Turkish government was sold the warplanes.
2: Well, as I said, it would destroy the power balance in the Middle East because Turkey, I think, has aggressive aspirations. I mean, they openly say that. They want to restore the Ottoman Empire. The Ottoman Empire not only included Turkey, it included many other countries, included Syria, it included pieces of Jordan, included all of present-day Israel, included some Gulf countries. So this is not a force for peace and stability.
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The Intersection, featuring the man with the music, Sensational Sammy. Sensational Sammy. He has the music and the personality to stop you.

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game that brings millions together across generation. We're talking about football. This one is for the real football fans, curious onlookers, and anyone who wants to learn more about the best players in the game.

let's go with the trending conversation today. Lionel Messi. Messi! All right. Lionel Messi is widely regarded as one of the greatest footballers in the history of the sport. He spent the majority of his career at FC Barcelona, all right, where he became the club all-time leading goal scorer and won numerous domestic and international trophies. After leaving Barcelona in 2021, he played for Paris Saint-Germain before joining the Miami team, where he continues to showcase his extraordinary talent. Now, Messi is renowned for his exceptional dribbling ability, close ball control, vision, passing range, and football intelligence, unlike many forwards who rely primarily on pace and physicality. Yeah? Messi's greatest strength lies in his ability to read a game, create opportunities, and effortlessly navigate through defensive lines, all right? Beyond the statistics and trophy, Messi's influence on the game comes from the elegance and creativity he brings to every match. His style combines technical brilliance, composure, and consistency, setting a standard that has inspired an entire generation

football. Looking at the pitch again. Ooh, 0-0 still, boy. 112 minutes already gone. 8 minutes to go before they head to penalty kicks. Switzerland, yeah. Colombia. Yeah. The winner of this game will face the greatest team in the world.

You know what I mean? Oi, Vibe City 105 FM, never a dull moment. This is the intersection, the big drive home. I just mentioned a while ago, but take your time and stay safe distance from the car in front of you. I'm seeing here on the socials, three cars smashed up on the eastbound just before UE.

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What's up saying, hi, Kiss Cake, she's locked on. 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

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And if no one could pull up a score within the couple of seconds, it goes straight into penalty kicks. And you know how that goes. It can swing anywhere. Now, remember, the winner of this game will face Argentina on Saturday, 9 p.m. Yeah. 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
3: If the shoe was on the other foot and all your boy was sent home like the others, Johnny seeing you today, now? 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

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Wait.

0: Holland versus Belgium, Friday 10th of... Norway versus England, Saturday, July 11th. Argentina versus Switzerland, Saturday, July 11th. So that's it. World Cup fever, boy. Yo, yo, yo, yo. What's this? We say it again, man.
1: And here what happening coming down the road now. Out of the 8 teams remain, 6 of them in the top 10 in the world. Argentina is number 1. Spain is number 2. France is number 3. England is 4. Morocco is 7. And Belgium is 9. Who does?
0: Who does?

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Hope you enjoyed my company, you know, little kankatang in between and everything that's good. Alright, in Israel, take care of the family, you know, have yourself a wonderful dinner, rest up, and come out fighting tomorrow, alright?

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1: Immortals.
0: Last year was a feast in the East.
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Said away goes trouble down the drain.